0: fully classified. Behind the scenes, the Suns would know their season's over.
1: Yeah, I think Mark Evans would agree with Damien Hardwick behind the scenes that they're not going to win the premiership this year because you don't win a premiership who's losing seven in a row and being, whatever, 14th on the ladder.
2: That's not what he said in the statement.
1: I know, but in the statement, he has to present to his fans and members and players.
0: Collingwood's heading to the tribunal tonight, challenging Billy Frampton's one-match ban. Brendan McCullum's apologised for England's results under his leadership. England have lost seven of the past nine tests, 19 of their past 38. They have not won a five-match series against either Australia or India. That's the latest news and sports.
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4: 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Some of the cheapest unleaded is 141.9 at Ampol Taylor's Hill, 151.3 at Burt Kingsville, and 157.5 at Yugo Springvale. Some of the cheapest diesel is 171.5 at United Hillside, 174.9 at Metro Reservoir South, and 177.9 at Astron Maribyrnong. 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
0: Showers today with a top of 16 degrees. It'll be partly cloudy tomorrow, 15. Thursday, cloudy, 15. And Friday, a partly cloudy day with a top of 15 degrees. Another cloudy day on Saturday, 15. Sunday, sunny with a top of 17 degrees. On the bays today, strong wind warning. Northwesterlies, 20 knots. Tending westerly later in the day, 30 knots. Waves at 1.5 metres and currently 13 degrees.
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1: Melbourne and the Peninsula's Best Music 3MP's greatest knee, Bruno Mars, raised in Hawaii, an early Elvis impersonator, and now global superstar in his own right, When I Was Your Man. Today, partly cloudy with a high chance of showers, top 16 for the city, Peninsula 15, Geelong 16, and partly cloudy 15 for us tomorrow. Coming up, a song that was the very first song that the new Fleetwood Mac lineup ever rehearsed together, written by Christine McVie, who says when Stevie Nicks and Lindsay Buckingham chimed in automatically on harmonies on Say You Love Me, she knew the song was something very special. It's coming up next.
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3: Delays building on the Monash Freeway with graffiti removal city-bound between Blackburn Road and Warragul Road. Currently, right-hand lane is shut and it's a bit slow. 15-minute delays, I would say. Otherwise, a crash on the Princess Freeway outbound just to the Westgate Freeway as a left-hand lane shut and reports of a crash. Ring Road Greens probound at Furlong Road. Level crossing works are continuing in Cobblebank as well. Ferris Road is shut at the railway line. Take Mount Cottrell Road if you can. If you see anything on the roads, call it in 1300 595 937. Ferguson Players Bakehouse is celebrating 125 years of yum. Join their Sweet Rewards Loyalty Club today and grab a classic Ferguson Player chocolate eclair for just $1.25. And that's the latest traffic on 3MP.
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Melbourne and the Peninsula's best music 3MP, ABBA. The drums of business networking will be beating a very different tune in the Docklands this Friday, an event that combines the chance to mingle with an afternoon of wine tasting. This is very different. 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If you'd like to know more about this Friday's Wine and Shine, it's called, head to our website, 3mp.com.au, and check out our community diary. 3MP's latest news, sport, weather and traffic coming up next, then the artist we lost just last week. That Susie Quattro called someone who made music for her audience. Bonnie Tyler coming up.

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8: -14 degrees in Melbourne. Showers are top today. 16, 11 o'clock. Good morning. I'm David Armstrong. Police have arrested a man believed to be one of the main players in the hospitality wars. Here's Madeleine Burke.
9: Police say the arrest is the most consequential arrest since the inception of Operation Eclipse. A search warrant was executed at a home in Essendon this morning where a 20-year-old man was taken into custody. The Essendon man is accused of tasking offenders with home invasions, arsons and kidnappings linked to the targeting of hospitality venues across the city. It's believed he tasked offenders via encrypted applications for numerous jobs. Investigators will allege he is high ranking within an organised criminal syndicate linked to an offshore leader. Madeleine Burke, Melbourne.
8: Pressure's piling up in the Premier with a new poll revealing One Nation is ahead of Jacinda Allen's party ahead of November's election. Unions now being urged to launch a campaigning blitz for Labor. The Premier says she's not getting caught up in the polls.
10: The Victorian community doesn't elect their members of Parliament to sit around and examine opinion polls. It's not just today, but we've seen for some time now that there has been a very clear message from the Australian community to its members of Parliament to get on and focus on them.
8: After 40 years in Victoria Police, the former commander says he's had enough. He's running for Parliament, Paul O'Halloran, to run for the Liberals in Mordialloc. He's told Tom Elliott restoring community safety will be his top priority.
11: I'm a passionate Victorian and I'm a passionate Melburnian and I love the Bayside area. And I've just seen a complete deterioration on all levels. Crime, the economy, the way we go about our life these days, it's just been a downward spiral.
8: Karl Stefanovic isn't holding back, flipping the bird and using profanities during a new interview with English talk show host Piers Morgan. In a preview for an upcoming episode of Piers Morgan Uncensored, the former Today host says his critics can go F themselves. He's also shared his thoughts on the Prime Minister's inappropriate comments about Kylie Minogue.
12: It's like, this is you can't do that podcast, but he'll do that podcast. Right. I think, personally, and I don't want to overstate it, or draw too many conclusions at this point of his prime ministership, but I think he could be the worst prime minister since Keir Starmer.
13: That bar is low.
8: The De Beers Diamond Company suspending production at its biggest South African mine for 2 years. It comes amid a depressed world diamond market. Prices have fallen because of sliding demand, especially in China, and stiff competition from much cheaper lab-grown gems. In finance, the All Ordinary is down 33 points, the dollar 69.17 US.
0: More of Melbourne and the Peninsula's best music is on the way, straight after the latest weather on 3MP. But now, it's sport.
8: Chris Scott sidestepped questions about him texting Zach Merritt, sounding out his interest in joining Geelong. Former Essendon captain's expected to leave the Bombers at the end of the season. The Cats coach says he wouldn't be doing his job if he wasn't trying to improve his list.
14: I apologise to Marcus Fontempelli, but if someone said there's one in a million that he might come and play with the Cats, I'd explore it. So in that context, it's like, I don't think it's very interesting. Like, even if it's true to say, hey, apparently the Cats are considering a really good player from another team. So that's kind of incumbent on you as part of your job.
8: Grant Myers to return for Geelong for Thursday night's clash. Tanner Bruin and Jack Henry are both a chance to play. Jed Walters has turned his back on interest from Victorian clubs. Gold Coast forward signing a 3-year contract extension.

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1: 3MP, Melbourne traffic.
2: Graffiti removal on the Monash Freeway has a right-hand lane shut city-bound between Blackburn Road and Warragul Road. Delays of 5 or 10 to get on by. Other major arterials faring fine. Hume Freeway a little bit slow outbound passing Cooper Street. Dan the Princess Freeway is slowing outbound through the Point Cook Bend. Meanwhile, in Alphington, there's been a crash. Heidelberg Road at the Chandler Highway and reports of a crash in Pascavale. Gaffney Street at Cumberland Road. If you see anything on the roads, call it in 1300 595. 937. 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I'm Mike, and that's the latest traffic on 3MP.
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0: Showers today with a top of 16 degrees. It'll be partly cloudy tomorrow, 15. Thursday, cloudy, 15. And Friday, a partly cloudy day with a top of 15 degrees. Another cloudy day on Saturday, 15. Sunday, sunny with a top of 17 degrees. On the bays today, strong wind warning. Northwesterlies, 20 knots. Tending westerly later in the day, 30 knots. Waves at 1.5 metres and currently 13 degrees.
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0: Melbourne and the Peninsula's Best Music 3MP. That is still the same. Bob Seger. Good morning. It's Dave Ferguson here. Tuesday weather, partly cloudy, high chance of showers around today, 16 for the city, Peninsula 15, Geelong 16. Tomorrow, partly cloudy, a top of 15. This Saturday, there's a special new star in 3MP's sky, with Melbourne Current Affairs King Neil Mitchell coming to join us at 3MP for an hour-long chat every Saturday morning, 8 till 9. Neil will sit down with some of the most interesting and inspirational guests around on Neil Mitchell Unlimited. It begins this Saturday morning on 3MP. Starship, nothing's going to stop us next.
1: 3MP Melbourne traffic.
2: Ongoing graffiti removal on the Monash Freeway city bound between Blackburn Road and Warragul Road has a lane shut and speeds knocked down to 40, delays of 5 or 10. Otherwise, a breakdown on the Westgate Freeway outbound atop of the Westgate Bridge. Speeds are knocked down to 40. Some ongoing roadworks in Altona Meadows. Point Cook Road is closed over the Princess Freeway. Use Palmer's Road instead. Works also for Wyndham Vale. McGrath Road is closed to Balland Road. Take Balland Road there. Lunch is coming in hot and bigger at 7-Eleven. Try the mega sausage roll or the double cranksky. Your lunch favourites now bigger at 7-Eleven. Wonderfully easier. I'm Mike and that's the latest traffic on 3MP.
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0: Melbourne and the Peninsula's best music, 3MP, Paul Young. The song written by Daryl Hall and John Oates was featured in the movie Transplants and Automobiles, although it wasn't the Paul Young version. They had to re-record it because of a rights issue, although Paul would have been happy for his version to be used. Speaking of movies and stars, we did a 9 at 9 thanks to Jeff of Corinhap, who selected us songs that reference movie stars. 9 at 9 this morning. It was excellent. If you ever want to put a 9 together for us, a 9 at 9, send your list in to 3MP's text line. Midday, news, sport, weather and traffic coming up, Bayside News, and then Julie.
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2: 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Also, Shannon Martinez has brought her cult Collingwood Cafe Smith & Deli to the heart of the city in De Grave Street. She'll share what's on the menu from grab-and-go brekkies to nighttime tapas.
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9: 14 degrees in Melbourne, partly cloudy tomorrow, top of 15. It's 12 midday. Good afternoon. I'm Jordan Tunbridge. Police say they've made their most consequential arrest so far in their investigations into Melbourne's hospitality wars. Madeleine Burke reports.
10: A 20-year-old man accused of directing a string of violent crimes targeting Melbourne hospitality venues was arrested at his family home in Essendon this morning. He's accused of tasking offenders with home invasions, arsons, and kidnappings. Detective Inspector Graham Banks says it's believed the man contacted offenders via encrypted apps under the username Combank.
11: Intelligence suggests he came up with this handle based on the amount of wealth he was generating for the criminal organisation.
10: Investigators allege the man is high-ranking within an organised criminal syndicate whose leader is offshore and has links to Kaz Hamad.
11: This particular syndicate and the offshore tasker at this stage has barracked around having 2,000 offenders at his disposal.
10: The man remains in custody. Police say he could be linked to dozens of incidents. Madeline Burke, Melbourne.
9: A senior official in charge of the rebuild of the Victorian Eye and Ear Hospital says he was forced to sack a contractor because the CFMEU didn't like them. The Age is reporting the Allen government intervened to have a plasterer removed from the site because they had attracted the disapproval of the rogue building union. But Premier Jacinta Allen says that's wrong.
12: That dispute did not involve the government. It was between those two parties. There was a mediation process that was undertaken, resolved in a way that the parties ended up parting ways, which is a demonstration that those processes that are in place to investigate and examine these matters, independent of government, are working.
9: The state opposition says increasing the speed limit on the Princess Freeway to 110 kilometres an hour will get motorists to work and home sooner. A future Liberal and Nationals government will increase the speed limit on the freeway for Geelong, Colac and Surf Coast residents, but lower limits would remain in place through areas like Winchelsea. Shadow Minister for Roads and Road Safety Danny O'Brien says it would bring the section of road into line with other comparable freeways.
13: The Calder, the Hume, the Princess Highway East, the Western Highway, they're all 110 on the relevant parts, and so there's no reason why the Geelong and particularly to Colac sections can't also be. We think that there's a reason to go ahead and do it. It will save people time. It will make it a more attractive place to live.
9: More than 200 guards are walking off the job at the medium security Ravenhall and Fulham prisons. Secretary of the CPSU Victorian branch, Giselle Hannah, says it won't trigger a regulation, which would see inmates' sentences reduced.
14: Prisoners need to be locked down for 24 hours for a reason that is not their own doing to then apply for what's called emergency management days. And that's an application, so it's also not automatic.
9: Well, Aussie athletes heading to the Commonwealth Games will still have access to Melbourne coffee despite Victoria losing the Games to Glasgow. St. Ali will set up at the Aussie headquarters with baristas expected to serve more than 7,000 coffees to 257 Australian athletes, plus their coaches, officials and families. St. Ali's CEO Lachlan Ward says athletes are pretty passionate about coffee.
15: We are lucky in that we have a bunch of people from the Australian Commonwealth Games team and the Victorian Institute of Sport come into the cafe regularly. And honestly, it was sort of sparked over coffee. They asked if we wanted to come and help bring a taste of home to Glasgow. And yeah, we jumped at the opportunity.
9: Checking finance, the All Ordinaries down 35 points, one Australian dollar trading at 69.17 US cents.
16: You mean this one? 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
9: Ryan Myers will return for Geelong in Thursday night's clash with St Kilda. Tanner Bruin and Jack Henry are both a chance to play. Well, Christmas Eve in Melbourne will be a bumper night with the Big Bash to go head-to-head with Carols by Candlelight. Eddie Summerfield reports.

0: Aids to host the Hobart Hurricanes at the Junction Oval. First ball at 7:15. The first time the two have gone head-to-head in Melbourne. The season starts in India with the Renegades playing the Perth Scorchers. Both Melbourne derbies will be played at the MCG this year, one on January 4, the other the 16th, as the Renegades abandon Marvel Stadium and Geelong. Eddie Summerfield, Melbourne.
1: And if the Melbourne Storm are to make a late run for the NRL Top 8, they'll need to do it without their marquee man, Cameron Munster. The club has confirmed he'll undergo surgery to repair knee cartilage and will miss up to 6 weeks. It's 12:05. Well, Donald Trump's ordered a fresh wave of strikes on Iran.
2: We're going to hit them very hard tonight, and we're going to hit them hard tomorrow, and there's not a damn thing they can do about it.
1: The president says the US has now taken control of the Strait of Hormuz and will impose a 20% charge for countries to use it. Ahead of the census, a new survey has found 43% selected no when asked, "Do you have a religion?" Simon Smart from the Centre for Public Christianity has told Tom Elliott much of the blame must fall on the major religions.
3: You know, less of social reasons to tick, you know, I'm Catholic or whatever. But it does show that people have moved rapidly in Australia away from the kind of religious institutions. And the signs are that we're not doing very well as a result of that.
1: A new survey has found Gen Z university students are ditching their academic dreams for a paycheck. 8 in 10 claim money is the biggest factor in their career decision, and they're set to walk away from a tertiary education. One student claims, despite a double degree in arts and science, there's no work in her field because of AI, and she's now training to become a midwife because it's a reasonable salary. Returning to sport, Brendan McCullum has apologised for England's results under his leadership after he was sacked as test coach. England have lost 7 of their past 9 tests, 19 of their past 38. Australian John Lim has been signed by Major League Baseball franchise St. Louis. The 23-year-old has been signed as a free agent, being passed over in the MLB draft. And that's the latest news and sport.
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6: I'm Sarah Taylor. Mornington Peninsula Shire officers have prepared a draft submission on the partial divestment of HMAS Cerberus, with councillors unanimously voting to put it out for public consultation. The document details reasoning for the Shire's advocacy position that focuses on long-term conservation, including unsuitability for agriculture, susceptibility to coastal inundation, and the unsuitability of surrounding infrastructure for urban development. A book of 5 superheroes created by Frankston Primary School students has been launched. As a joint project between Anglicare Victoria's Communities for Children Frankston program and Mission Australia. Finding Your Superpower, an adventure with Ash and Friends, tells the story of 5 characters representing environmentalism, learning, safety, health and kindness. And Mornington resident Archie Hewitt is to represent Australia at the upcoming Commonwealth Games. He'll compete in the 1500 metres on July 27 under the T20 classification for athletes with an intellectual disability in what will be his debut at a major international games. And that's the latest Bayside News on 3MP.
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7: Good afternoon. Graffiti removal works underway on the Monash Freeway citybound between Forster Road and Warrigal Road. They're in the right-hand lane with speed back to 40 km. A dirt spill on the Calder Freeway outbound at Green Gully Road. That's in the right-hand lane. Speed has been set back to 40 km past that as well. A crash to watch out for in Moorabbin on Chesterville Road southbound at South Road. That's in the left-hand turning lane. And in Berwick, works have Clyde Road down to one lane in both directions at the Monash Freeway. The census is coming this August. You'll get instructions soon on what to do. In the census, every answer matters. 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I'm Chris, and that's the latest traffic on 3MP.
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0: Day. 3MP weather.
1: Partly cloudy tomorrow, chance of a shower, top of 15 and overnight low 6. Thursday, cloudy, 15. Friday, partly cloudy, 15. Saturday, partly cloudy, 15. Sunday, sunny, 17. Monday, a shower or two, 16. On the bays, there is a strong wind warning. Northwesterly winds, about 20 knots, tending westerly later at 30 knots, waves to 1.5 metres. Currently in Melbourne, it's 14 degrees.
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0: Melbourne and the Peninsula's Best Music 3MP with Julie Strini and LRB's Lady, inspired by a woman dancing at Melbourne's Matthew Flinders Hotel. Why not? Tuesday, 14th of July. Welcome to it. We've got a few showers around. They'll ease a little later today. We've got some winds turning west to southwesterly, becoming westerly, and a strong wind warning for our bays. Tomorrow, partly cloudy, 15 degrees, and we're on the road with America and Ventura Highway up next here at 3MP.
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0: 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Listen to the variety that's on the way soon in our next 30 minutes of uninterrupted hits. Supertramp. Oh, they're such a favourite of ours, Air Supply. And gosh, love this guy's voice, Chris Isaak. Those haunting tones very soon, but a big update coming up at 1 o'clock here at 3MP.
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12: 14 degrees in Melbourne, partly cloudy tomorrow, a top of 15. It's 1 o'clock. Good afternoon. I'm Jordan Tunbridge. Police have arrested a man believed to be one of the main players in Melbourne's hospitality wars. A 20-year-old Essendon man was arrested at his family home this morning. Investigators claim he directed offenders through encrypted messaging apps under the username ComBank. Detective Inspector Graham Banks says the alleged syndicate's leader is believed to be offshore and has links to exiled kingpin Kaz Hamad.
13: We believe the person who arrested today is the main tasker of serious crimes in Victoria on behalf of the Commission, and the person offshore is the main person who's tasking those things into Victoria.
12: Oil prices have soared in the biggest single hike since 2020 as the market reacts to possible US tolls on the Strait of Hormuz. Donald Trump has vowed countries will need to pay to use the key shipping lane, flagging tolls as high as $30 million per vessel. Unions are being urged to launch a campaigning blitz for Labor after another poor poll, which reveals One Nation is ahead of Jacinta Allen's party. The poll of about 6,500 voters, commissioned by Trades Hall, includes a seat-by-seat breakdown in Victoria and shows a range of scenarios on who is likely to form government. Results show how just a 1 or 2% shift in primary votes can flip who wins certain seats due to where preferences land. Premier Jacinta Allen.
14: I've never taken my community or my seat for granted. I won the seat of Bendigo East in 1999 in circumstances that weren't expected to, and I am determined to work damn hard. And I'm hearing firsthand how they want their members of parliament focused on what matters to them right now.
12: A veteran Victoria Police Commander who is entering politics says restoring community safety will be his top priority ahead of the November's state election. Paul O'Halloran will contest the seat of Morty Alec, the former detective telling Tom Elliott he's seen a complete deterioration on all levels.
15: I just have to stand up and do something. I've got children, 8 grandchildren and more on the way, and I just need to have them live in a safe environment. An economy that's thriving, and all the indicators are going south.
12: The De Beers Diamond Company is suspending production at its biggest South African mine for 2 years amid a depressed world diamond market. Prices have fallen because of sliding demand, especially in China, and stiff competition for much cheaper lab-grown gems. Checking finance, one Australian dollar trading at 69.17 US cents.
10: For what's happening around Melbourne and the peninsula, go to 3mp.com.au. You can even submit your own community event for free publicity.
12: Geelong is yet to rule out injured pair Tanner Bruin and Jack Henry for Thursday night's clash with St Kilda. Bruin suffered a neck injury while Henry injured his throat in the loss to the Giants. Coach Chris Scott says they'll make a call later in the week.
16: We've still got a fair way to go, and my policy generally is to give everyone a bit of space with these things until we're ready to give a more accurate position on availability. But
12: meantime, small forward Grian Myers will return to the Cats' senior side this weekend. Collingwood's Lachie Schultz is only set for a short-term absence due to an ankle injury he suffered in Friday night's game. A massive blow for the Storm's hopes of qualifying for the NRL finals. Cameron Munster has been sidelined for 6 weeks with a knee injury. And the Melbourne Renegades will host the Hobart Hurricanes at the Junction Oval on Christmas Eve in the Big Bash. That's the latest news and sport.
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17: Good afternoon. There's a crash to watch out for Rhyme Peninsula Link southbound after Frankston Dandenong Road. In Frankston, traffic lights are on flash at the intersection of the Nepean Highway and Davies Street. Take care as you're driving past. On the Monash Freeway, slow inbound from Forster Road to High Street, also outbound from Forster Road past Ferntree Gully Road. And in Berwick, works continue on Clyde Road. It's down to one lane in both directions at the Monash Freeway. 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I'm Chris, and that's the latest traffic on 3MP.
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10: 3MP weather.
12: Partly cloudy tomorrow, chance of a shower, top of 15 and overnight low 6. Thursday, cloudy, 15. Friday, partly cloudy, 15. Saturday, partly cloudy, 15. Sunday,

Melbourne and the Peninsula's best music 3MP with Julie Streeney and Ronan Keating right there. Start your Wednesday workday with our 9 at 9 featuring Prince tomorrow morning.

and... don't we want the Beach Boys to all that and more tomorrow morning at 9 o'clock? I'm sure you're all over the daily theme already, but a great lineup with Dave Ferguson. Thanks to Sharmac Lodge Carpenters in next. You can

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0: Melbourne and the Peninsula's best music, 3MP with Dr. Hook. More music, less talk, and we've got fan favourite Fleetwood Mac in soon. He was a pop star that gave us a great ballad, Rick Astley, on the way too. About a dash of disco. It's Sister Sledge, all that coming up after your 2 o'clock update here at 3MP.
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10: -13 degrees in Melbourne, partly cloudy tomorrow, top of 15. It's 2 o'clock. Good afternoon, I'm Jordan Tunbridge. The biggest single jump in global oil prices since 2020 could soon flow through to the Bowser. Conflict in the Strait of Hormuz and suggestions of a US protection toll on cargo ships have sent prices sharply higher. The NRMA's Peter Khoury says while international markets have reacted, prices have remained relatively restrained locally.
11: The most important prices that we want Australians to be focused on are the wholesale prices or the terminal gate prices, and they are still holding relatively stable. So this morning we know that the terminal gate price for unleaded still below $1.70, which is a positive sign.
10: Police have arrested an alleged high-ranking crime figure accused of ordering kidnappings, home invasions and firebombings across Melbourne. The 20-year-old Essendon man is accused of using encrypted apps to task offenders with violent crimes on behalf of an offshore crime boss. They include a botched kidnapping in Malvern where the wrong man was abducted and assaulted. Well, it's been revealed a Bendigo man charged with imitation firearm and possession of police uniform offences last month is a former Victorian Young Australian of the Year. The ABC reports Darcy McGawley Bartlett was arrested following a raid on his home and bailed to face court in October. He received the honour in 2023 for his advocacy to improve health care for Indigenous people in prison. A new poll shows Victoria is set for a three-way election contest. The poll of 6,500 voters conducted by Redbridge on behalf of the Victorian Trades Hall shows Jacinda Allen's government tied with the opposition on 26% primary vote, with One Nation on 27%. Unions have been urged to launch a campaigning blitz for Labor, And opposition leader Jess Wilson says Victorians want change.
12: Every poll just shows me that we have more work to do. I know Victorians are incredibly frustrated at the moment and they see a government that has trashed the future of this state, that is not working for them.
10: Ahead of the census, a new survey has found 43% selected no when asked, do you have a religion? Simon Smart at the Centre for Public Christianity says much of the blame must fall on the major religions.
13: You know, less of social reasons to tick, you know, I'm Catholic or whatever. But it does show that people have moved rapidly in Australia away from the kind of religious institutions. And the signs are that we're not doing very well as a result of that.
10: Melbourne Storm could be sold off to an overseas consortium. The Herald Sun reports international bidders are in negotiations to explore a $160 million investment in the club. Checking finance, the All Ordinary is down 45 points, one Australian dollar trading at 69.17 US cents.
0: Weekday mornings at 9, it's 9 songs that all share a common theme. 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The 9 at 9 on 3MP.
10: Melbourne's Bailey Fritch and Harrison Petty are in line to return from injury this weekend when the D's go up against the Kangaroos on Saturday. But vice-captain Jack Viney could be ruled out for the season after initially battling an Achilles injury and now back issues. Coach Stephen King was asked if they're close to deciding whether or not to put a line through Viney for the rest of the year.
14: I think it's getting close to that point now. Without sort of speaking on Jack's behalf, it's sort of, you know, getting to a point now where he has sort of progressed to a level, but whether it's still on the table, have to sit down with the medical team and really nut that out. Obviously, each week that goes on, it's getting more and more difficult. I'd love to have him out there, and especially at this time of year.
10: And Hawk Harry Morrison has signed a one-year contract extension to remain at the club next season. That's the latest news and sport.
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15: Good afternoon. A crash on Peninsula Link southbound after Frankston Dandenong Road is in the left-hand lane with speeds at back to 40Ks. Heavy getting through. A broken down track on the Ring Road altitude-bound after Dalton Road. That's in the left-hand lane with speeds set to 40. A dirt spill on the Calder Freeway has the right-hand lane closed outbound at Green Gully Road. There's works in Tottenham on Sunshine Road westbound at Olympia Street in the left-hand lane. And traffic lights on flash in Frankston at the intersection of the Nepean Highway and Davey Street. Westgate Tunnel exit lane closures outbound from 9pm tonight and tomorrow night for maintenance. Follow detours for Millers Road and Green Parade. More information at linked.com.au. I'm Chris, and that's the latest traffic on 3MP.
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0: 3MP weather.
10: Partly cloudy tomorrow, chance of a shower, top of 15 and overnight low 6. Thursday, cloudy, 15. Friday, partly cloudy, 15. Saturday, partly cloudy, 15. Sunday, sunny, 17. Monday, a shower or two, 16. On the bays, there is a strong wind warning. Northwesterly winds, about 20 knots, tending westerly later at 30 knots, waves to 1.5 metres. Currently in Melbourne, it's 14 degrees.
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0: Melbourne and the Peninsula's best music 3MP. It's Afternoons with Julie Streeney and Hall & Oates. Well, a little after 6:30 every weekday morning, Dave Ferguson gives us the impossible question.
1: Up for it? Here we go. I am white when I am dirty, black when I'm clean. What am I?
0: And he gives us the answer just before 9 o'clock. And this morning, it was a blackboard. Back again tomorrow. Best way to start your day, Berlin from the Top Gun soundtrack. And Take My Breath Away in next.
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3: 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And now Mark Prothero and Katrina Bruckner explain what we can expect as Clover Cottage reopens in Berwick. Also, Shannon Martinez has brought her cult Collingwood Cafe Smith & Deli to the heart of the city in De Grave Street. 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

0: 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Great work from Cat Stevens, and it certainly is a wild world. So why not celebrate Christmas in July this weekend at the Bay Hotel in Mornington? A lovely lunch of traditional turkey and ham and all the trimmings for just $35. 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
10: -15 degrees in Melbourne, partly cloudy tomorrow, a top of 15. It's 3 o'clock. Good afternoon, I'm Jordan Tunbridge. Fuel analysts say despite the single biggest spike in oil prices since 2020, the local petrol cost may only see a moderate rise. Jefferson Shaw reports.
11: Oil prices have surged more than 10% following heightened tensions in the Middle East and suggestions of a US toll on shipping in the Strait of Hormuz. NRMA spokesperson Peter Curry says our regional benchmark price for diesel has increased by $7 a barrel and unleaded by nearly $2. He says while markets have reacted, retail prices have so far remained relatively stable.
12: Certainly we've seen a fair bit of restraint domestically.
11: However, Mr. Curry says sustained high oil prices could see prices rise at the Bowser. Jefferson Shaw, Sydney.
10: There's been a breakthrough in Melbourne's hospitality wars, with the Operation Eclipse Task Force making its most significant arrest yet. Police swooped on a family home in Essendon this morning, arresting a 20-year-old man accused of using encrypted apps to commission a string of firebombings. Detective Inspector Graham Banks says the man is alleged to be a high-ranking member of an organised criminal syndicate whose leader is offshore.
13: This particular syndicate and the offshore task at this stage is barracked around having 2,000 offenders at his disposal. I personally believe that's an elevated number, but it's well within the realms of possibility that there's literally hundreds.
10: Jacinta Allen says her government was not involved in a dispute on the Victorian Eye and Ear Hospital, which saw a contractor fired. A senior official in charge of the hospital rebuild says he was forced to sack a contractor because the CFMEU didn't like them. The Age is reporting the Allen government intervened to have a plasterer removed from the site because they'd attracted the disapproval of the rogue building union. But the Premier insists that wasn't the case.
14: This was an historic matter. Goes back a number of years. There was a lengthy mediation process that was undertaken. That the state was not a party to that mediation process. So in terms of the details of what was in dispute between the subcontractor and the head contractor, that is something you'd have to seek that information from those parties.
10: The Big Bash League has decided to fixture a cricket match on Christmas Eve. Melbourne Renegades to host the Hobart Hurricanes under lights at Junction Oval. It will go head-to-head with Carols by Candlelight nearby at Sydney Meyer Music Bowl. Former Australian cricketer Kim Hughes telling Tony Moclair he doesn't like the idea.
15: 2020, hit and giggle. When I say hit and giggle, they can do that on another day, for goodness sake. There's enough other days that could be appropriate, but not the 24th.
10: Checking finance, the All Ordinary is down 17 points, one Australian dollar trading at 69.17 US cents.
1: More of Melbourne and the Peninsula's best music is on the way, straight after the latest weather on 3MP. But now, it's sport.
10: Melbourne coach Stephen King says he hopes Tom Sparrow will be a one-club player as interest in the D's midfielder continues. Essendon and Port Adelaide are reportedly both interested in the 26-year-old's signature. King says while he hopes he stays, he wants what's best for the unrestricted free agent.
16: He's in our leadership group. He's a massive part of the way we're playing at the moment and the way I love a midfielder to be, a two-way runner that's unconditional in the way they go about it. So, yeah, he's all in every week he plays for us, and that's all I can ask as a coach.
10: Western Bulldogs halfback Bailey Dale will be sidelined for at least 5 weeks after scans revealed he suffered a shoulder fracture in Sunday's win against West Coast. And Conor McGregor's coach denies the Irishman had a knee issue heading into his UFC fight, which lasted just over a minute. That's the latest news and sport.
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17: I'm Sarah Taylor. The Frankston Council has unveiled its long-term plan for the next decade with a focus on asset renewal, city beautification and activation. It's the Council's seventh revision of the long-term infrastructure plan. A book of five superheroes created by Frankston Primary School students has been launched as a joint project between Anglicare Victoria's Communities for Children Frankston program and Mission Australia. Finding Your Superpower, an adventure with Ash and Friends, tells the story of five characters representing environmentalism, learning, safety, health and kindness. And the Mornington Peninsula Shire has carried out a precautionary review of all Shire-managed sporting reserves with synthetic cricket wicket covers after the death of a player at the Layla Recreation Reserve in the city of Whittlesea. The review was completed ahead of winter sport on the weekend to ensure sporting fields remain safe for players, officials and the community. And that's the latest Bayside News on 3MP.
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2: Starting off in Croydon, there's been a crash on Lacey Street at Wicklow Avenue. Half the intersection is blocked and delays are starting to build there. Otherwise, looking at some of your major arterials on the Monash Freeway, it's slow going outbound before Warragul Road, then again from Heatherton Road onto the South Gippsland Freeway. On the Mornington Peninsula Freeway, southbound traffic is beginning to build passing Thames Promenade, and you have some works in the Eastern Freeway. The Bulling Road citybound entry ramp is closed. Enter Doncaster Road or Burke Road instead. Ferguson Plains
18: 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I'm Eliza and that's latest traffic on 3MP.
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1: 3MP weather.
10: Partly cloudy tomorrow, chance of a shower, top of 15 and overnight low 6.

0: Sunday, sunny, 17. Monday, a shower or two, 16. On the bays, there is a strong wind warning. Northwesterly winds, about 20 knots, tending westerly later at 30 knots, waves to 1.5 metres. Currently in Melbourne, it's 14 degrees.
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1: Melbourne and the Peninsula's best music 3MP. You just have to go down a level or two when Barry's on this Tuesday afternoon with Julie Streeney. If you're not like me and you didn't get 9 out of 9 with your footy tipping last weekend, I only ever brag when I do well. Listen and tune into Craig Willis and his footy tipping again this Thursday morning after the 8:30 news. 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They're here soon. Boys to Men are teaming up with Mariah Carey, and we've got Foreigner up next.
2: 3MP Melbourne traffic.
3: Starting off in Croydon, there's been a crash on Lacey Street at Wicklow Avenue, a breakdown in Bundoora on Plenty Road northbound for McKimmies Road. One lane is closed there. Otherwise, on the Westgate Freeway, got a broken down truck outbound for Millers Road. It's closing out the left-hand lane and delays it back through to the Westgate Bridge. On the Mornington Peninsula Freeway, southbound congestion is building from Springvale Road, then passing Thames Promenade, then again from Frankston Dandenong Road all the way through to Sky Road. 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T's and C's apply. I'm Eliza and that's latest traffic on 3MP.
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0: Melbourne traffic.
1: Starting off in Bundoora, there's been a breakdown on Plenty Road northbound for McKimmies Road. One lane is closed. A crash in Croydon on Lacey Street at Wicklow Avenue. You've got some slow delays following an earlier broken down trunk on the Westgate Freeway outbound for Millers Road. Delays are building back through to the Westgate Bridge. Otherwise, on the Mornington Peninsula Freeway, it's a slow run southbound from Governor Road, then passing Thames Promenade, then again from Frankston Dandenong Road through to Sky Road. 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I'm Eliza, and that's latest traffic on 3MP.

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They're lost in love. Air Supply and more disco on the way too from Thelma. 4 o'clock update up next.

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11: 15 degrees in Melbourne, partly cloudy tomorrow, a top of 15. It's 4 o'clock. Good afternoon, I'm Jordan Tunbridge. Police say they've made their most consequential arrest so far as they investigate Melbourne's hospitality wars. Madeleine Burke reports.
12: A 20-year-old man accused of directing a string of violent crimes targeting Melbourne hospitality venues was arrested at his family home in Essendon this morning. He's accused of tasking offenders with home invasions, arsons and kidnappings. Detective Inspector Graham Banks says it's believed the man contacted offenders via encrypted apps under the username Combank.
13: Intelligence suggests that he came up with this handle based on the amount of wealth he was generating for the criminal organisation.
12: Investigators allege the man is high-ranking within an organised criminal syndicate whose leader is offshore and has links to Kaz Hamad.
13: This particular syndicate and the offshore tasker at this stage has barracked around having 2,000 offenders at his disposal.
12: The man remains in custody. Police say he could be linked to dozens of incidents. Madeleine Burke, Melbourne.
11: A Jewish University of Melbourne professor has faced the Anti-Semitism Royal Commission, recalling how he feared for his safety after masked protesters stormed his office and accused him of genocide. Professor Stephen Prorer told the hearing, the university's handling of the incident left him deeply disappointed, with those punished over the protest due to return to campus without him being told their identities. A collapsed Middle East ceasefire could see millions slugged with higher fuel prices, although some analysts believe a petrol price hike in Australia could be restrained. Oil prices have surged by more than 10% following a US blockade of shipping through the Strait of Hormuz. The NRMA's Peter Khoury says prices at the bowser have so far been relatively stable.
14: We may see more volatility with the oil prices, but whatever increases are coming down the line should not be significant, not in the short term anyway.
11: A leading car expert has welcomed an election promise by the coalition to increase the speed limit on the Princess Freeway to 110 kilometres an hour. Paul Marich from carexpert.com says it is a common sense move, but won't save too much time for those driving to and from Geelong.
15: Bumping it up to 110 k's an hour is probably only going to save you about 2.5 minutes. So it's not the groundbreaking change that people think it is. I'm more concerned, though, that if you drive regularly between Geelong and Melbourne, for example, the quality of drive is horrendous at 100.
11: The death toll from a massive fire at a Bangkok music bar has risen to 30. More than 70 people remain in hospital. Checking finance, the All Ordinaries down 13 points, one Australian dollar trading at 69.17 US cents.
0: For what's happening around Melbourne and the peninsula, go to 3mp.com.au. You can even submit your own community event for free publicity.
11: Melbourne vice-captain Jack Viney could miss the rest of the season with a back injury preventing him from running. The veteran midfielder is yet to play this year after injuring his Achilles in the pre-season. The world's best golfers are preparing for the final major of the year, the Open Championship at Royal Birkdale in the UK. Former world number one Jordan Spieth feels he's due a run in contention after steadily improving his recent form.
16: There are things I can do now that I can do significantly better than I could when I was number one in the world. There should be nothing that should stop me in my own head of being able to search and believe that I can reach that again.
11: Seven Aussies will tee off from Friday morning, including former champion Cameron Smith. And a massive blow for the Storm's hopes of qualifying for the NRL finals, Cam Munster sidelined for 6 weeks. That's the latest news and sport.
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17: Starting with your run on the Mornington Peninsula Freeway, it's slow going southbound from Governor Road, then passing Thames Promenade, then again from Frankston Dandenong Road through to Sky Road. On the Eastern Freeway, outbound delays are building from Burke Road, then passing Doncaster Road due to works. On the Monash Freeway, there's some heavy delays building outbound approaching Toorak Road to Warragul Road, then again from Heatherton Road through to Clyde Road. And look out for reports of a crash in Malvern on Dandenong Road at Taronga Road. You've got some heavy delays building in both directions there. Dodo's got the real deal. 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I'm Eliza and that's latest traffic on 3MP.
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0: 3MP weather.
11: Partly cloudy tomorrow, chance of a shower, top of 15 and overnight low 6. Thursday, cloudy, 15. Friday, partly cloudy, 15. Saturday, partly cloudy, 15. Sunday, sunny, 17. Monday, a shower or two, 16. On the bays, there is a strong wind warning. Northwesterly winds, about 20 knots, tending westerly later at 30 knots, waves to 1.5 metres. Currently in Melbourne, it's 14 degrees.
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0: Melbourne and the Peninsula's best music, 3MP, Tuesday afternoon with Julie Streeney and Mr. 80s Huey Lewis and the News. Best way to start your workday is our 9 at 9. Tomorrow morning we're going to feature the Beach Boys. Oh, remember this hit from Prince? And we've got a dash of Split Ends in there too. All thanks to Sharmac Lodge, our 9 at 9 with Dave Ferguson returning in the morn. Michael Bublé in soon.
1: 3MP, Melbourne traffic.
2: Starting off in Chelsea Heights, you've got a crash on Wells Road southbound at Amaru Drive. Heavy delays are building back to Springvale Road. Then you've got some slow delays following an early collision in Malvern on Dandenong Road inbound at Taronga Road. And delays following an earlier crash in Mount Albert North on Elgar Road northbound at Belmore Road. Otherwise, on the Western Freeway, there's been reports for a crash outbound after Christie's Road. And the Mornington Peninsula Freeway is slow going southbound from Governor Road, then passing Thames Promenade, then again passing Franks and Dandenong Road. 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I'm Eliza and that's latest traffic on 3MP.
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3: 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Also, Shannon Martinez has brought her cult Collingwood Cafe Smith & Deli to the heart of the city in De Grave Street. She'll share what's on the menu from grab-and-go brekkies to nighttime tapas.
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0: Melbourne traffic.
1: Starting off in Chelsea Heights, has been a crash with a van versus a ute on Wells Road southbound at Amaru Drive. It's heavy going back to Springvale Road. Looking at some of your majors on the Western Freeway, have reports of a crash outbound after Christie's Road. On the Monash Freeway, it's slow going outbound approaching Turak Road to Warragul Road, then again from Blackburn Road through to Clive Road. On the Mornington Peninsula Freeway, southbound delays are building from Governor Road, then passing Thames Promenade, then again passing Frankston Dandenong Road. 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I'm Eliza, and that's latest traffic on 3MP.

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0: 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Let's go back to on this day, 1989, when one of my favourite films premiered, When Harry Met Sally.
1: Men and women can't be friends because no man can be friends with a woman that he finds attractive. He always wants to have sex with her.
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1: No, you pretty much want to nail him too.
0: Billy Crystal and Meg Ryan, so good. Beatles in soon. Love, love me do. Well, love me some early Beatles after your 5 o'clock news here at 3MP.
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13: 14 degrees in Melbourne, partly cloudy tomorrow, a top of 15. It's 5 o'clock. Good afternoon, I'm Jordan Tunbridge. A 20-year-old man who was arrested at his home in Essendon this morning is believed to be one of the main players in Melbourne's hospitality wars. Investigators claim the man directed offenders through encrypted messaging apps under the username Combank and is part of an organised crime syndicate known as the Commission. Detective Inspector Graham Banks says investigators are continuing to look at all possible motivations behind the offending, including who is involved and why.
14: Cocaine is a very significant commodity for this group, but we're still working through why that occurred and also why it stopped. Clearly there was significant demands for extortion payments to be made, and when that became public, I don't think there's been an offence for over 2 months.
13: A new poll shows Victoria is set for a three-way election contest. Kiara Parker reports.
0: The poll of 6,500 voters conducted by Redbridge on behalf of the Victorian Trades Hall shows Jacinda Allen's government tied with the opposition on 26% primary vote, with One Nation on 27%. The results reveal how just 1% or 2% shift in primary votes can flip who wins certain seats at November state election due to where preferences land. Premier Jacinda Allen brushing off the latest polling.
7: The Victorian community doesn't elect their members of parliament to sit around and examine opinion polls.
0: Unions have been urged to launch a campaigning blitz for Labor. Opposition leader Jess Wilson says Victorians want change.
15: They see a government that has trashed the future of this state, that is not working for them.
0: Kiara Parker, Melbourne.
13: It's been revealed a recipient of one of the state's most prestigious and highest profile community awards has been charged with imitation gun offences. The ABC revealing former Victorian Young Australian of the Year Darcy McGawley-Bartlett was arrested following a raid on his Bendigo home last month. It's alleged police seized 15 gel blasters, police uniforms, fake handcuffs, batons and fake police certificates. The cut to the fuel excise could be extended as oil prices rise amid threats of tolls on the Strait of Hormuz. Donald Trump wants to tax all ships that use the key trade route, claiming the US is providing protection for free. Federal Minister Mark Butler says the Commonwealth would consider all options to drive down petrol prices.
16: This conflict, this war can't end soon enough. Obviously for innocents who are caught up in it in the region, but also for the broader global economy. Of course, we continue to monitor this situation. And if we have to make decisions in the interests of households, we'd obviously look at that at the appropriate time.
13: Checking finance, one Australian dollar trading at 69.17 US cents.
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13: Gold Coast vice-captain Sam Collins says coach Damien Hardwick has addressed the playing group following his comments on Saturday night that their season was effectively done. Collins says Hardwick acknowledged his words were incorrect. Geelong coach Chris Scott hasn't confirmed or denied reports he made direct contact with Essendon's Zach Merritt about a possible trade.
17: There's no response. It's kind of like our private and confidential conversations and thoughts and hypotheticals. And I don't know, I'm pushing back more and more on the right to know private information. I just disagree with that in principle. But I also respect the fact that you feel like you need to ask.
13: Collingwood heads to the AFL Tribunal next hour, challenging Billy Frampton's one-match ban for rough conduct. And Wallabies fly half Ben Donaldson insists he'll be fit to face Italy in Saturday's Nations Championship Test. That's the latest news and sport.
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19: We have a couple of crashes to look out for. Firstly, one in Chelsea Heights with a van colliding with a ute on Wells Road. It's now blocked northbound at Amory Drive. Take Thames Promenade and the Pean Highway instead. Another on the Monash Freeway, outbound after Fergie Gully Road. Three lanes are now closed. And you've got delays back to Forster Road. One on the Western Freeway, outbound after Christie's Road. It's closing out the middle lane. And looking at your drive home on the Mornington Peninsula Freeway, it's slow going southbound from Springvale Road, then passing Thames Promenade, then again passing Franks and Dandenong Road. Power up Android at Telstra. 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I'm Eliza and that's latest traffic on 3MP.
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4: 3MP weather.
13: Partly cloudy tomorrow, chance of a shower, top of 15 and overnight low 6. Thursday, cloudy, 15. Friday, partly cloudy, 15. Saturday, partly cloudy, 15. Sunday, sunny, 17. Monday, a shower or two, 16. On the bays, there is a strong wind warning. Northwesterly winds, about 20 knots, tending westerly later at 30 knots, waves to 1.5 metres. Currently in Melbourne, it's 14 degrees.
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0: Melbourne and the Peninsula's Best Music 3MP with Julie Streeney, and something a little more dramatic from ABBA. Well, just after 6:30 every weekday morning, Dave Ferguson gives us the impossible question.
1: Up for it? Here we go. I am white when I am dirty, black when I'm clean. What am I?
0: And he gives us the answer just before 9 o'clock, of course, this morning, a blackboard. Well, there must be an angel playing with my heart. We've got the Eurythmics up next here at 3MP.
2: 3MP, Melbourne traffic.
3: Good evening. There's still a number of crashes to look out for. Firstly, one in Chelsea Heights with a van colliding with a ute on Wells Road. It remains blocked northbound at Amaru Drive. Take Thames Promenade and the Nepean Highway instead. Another in Bangholme and Frankston Dandenong Road southbound after Glasscox Road. On the Monash Freeway, there's been a collision outbound after Furniture Gully Road. Three lanes are now closed and it's heavy going back past Forster Road. And a crash on the Western Freeway outbound after Christie's Road. It's closing out the middle lane. 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I'm Eliza, and that's latest traffic on 3MP.

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0: Melbourne traffic.
1: A busy run on your major arterials with a few crashes to look out for. Firstly, one on the Monash Freeway outbound after Ferntree Gully Road. Three lanes are still closed and it's heavy going back to Warragul Road. Another on the Ring Road Altona bound at Fitzgerald Road. It's closing out the left-hand lane and speeds are back down to 40k. One on the Western Freeway outbound after Christie's Road. It's causing delays back to Boundary Road on the Ring Road. And on the Mornington Peninsula Freeway, it's slow going southbound from Springvale Road, then passing Thames Promenade. The census is coming this August. You'll get instructions soon on what to do. In the census, every answer matters. Authorised by the Australian Bureau of Statistics, Canberra. I'm Eliza, and that's latest traffic on 3MP.

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0: Melbourne and the Peninsula's best music, 3MP with Climie Fisher. Exciting times here at 3MP. Kicking off this Saturday, Mitchell Unlimited. Yes, Neil Mitchell joins us. He'll have an in-depth chat between 8 and 9 every Saturday morning, and then an intergenerational chat with a difference. Mitchell Unlimited starts this Saturday at Melbourne and the Peninsula's 3MP. Linda Ronstadt, after your news headlines.
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12: 13 degrees in Melbourne, partly cloudy tomorrow, a top of 15. It's 6 o'clock. Good evening, I'm Jordan Tunbridge. Police have arrested a man believed to be one of the main players in Melbourne's hospitality wars. A 20-year-old Essendon man was taken into custody at his family home this morning. He's accused of directing offenders through encrypted messaging apps under the username Combank. Detective Inspector Graham Banks says the alleged syndicate's leader is believed to be offshore and has links to exiled kingpin Kaz Hamad.
13: We believe the person who was arrested today is the main tasker of serious crimes in Victoria on behalf of the Commission, and the person offshore is the main person who's tasking those things into Victoria.
12: Detectives say the arrest is the biggest breakthrough so far in Operation Eclipse, with investigations continuing. The biggest single jump in global oil prices since 2020 could soon flow through to the Bowser. Conflict in the Strait of Hormuz and suggestions of a US protection toll on cargo ships have sent prices sharply higher. The NRMA's Peter Khoury says while international markets have reacted, prices have remained relatively restrained locally.
14: The most important prices that we want Australians to be focused on are the wholesale prices or the terminal gate prices, and they are still holding relatively stable. So this morning we know that the terminal gate price for unleaded still below $1.70, which is a positive sign.
12: Nearly a week on from the major Telstra outage, and customers are still reeling at the losses incurred. Carol Bennett from the Australian Communications Consumer Action Network telling Heidi Murphy it's not easy to get compensation.
15: The onus, it seems to be, on consumers to prove loss or harm, and then there is an assessment process, which could possibly be a two-step process. If you're not happy with your telco, you have to go to the ombudsman to get a resolution.
12: Australians have made more than 2,000 complaints about sexual extortion in just 6 months, with young men aged 18 to 24 the most common victims. Communications Minister Annika Wells says tech companies must do more to tackle the crime, which is rife on dating and social media platforms.
16: This is some of the most heinous content and conduct that we see online. And yet, the report has found that big tech is simply not doing enough. They have the tools, they have the resources, and yet they are choosing not to use them with full effect.
12: A popular Toy Story 5 collector cup sold at Hoyts is being recalled nationwide due to a dangerous manufacturing defect. Product watchdogs warn the character figurines on the cups can easily snap into small pieces, posing a fatal choking hazard to young children. Checking finance, the All Ordinaries closed flat, one Australian dollar trading at 69.17 US cents.
10: More of Melbourne and the Peninsula's best music is on the way, straight after the latest weather on 3MP. But now, it's sport.
12: Bailey Fritch and Harrison Petty are in line to return from injury for the Demons against the Kangaroos this weekend. But coach Stephen King says Christian Salem needs more match fitness after a half of football in the VFL.
17: So I think he'd need at least another week just to play a full game, and without putting any timeline on it, just let him get back to feeling good about playing again after such a long time out. So yeah, his experience and class is going to help us, so we just let him tick another box this week, and then hopefully puts his hand up for selection following that.
12: Meantime, D's vice-captain Jack Viney is close to being ruled out for the rest of the season as a back issue stops him from running. And Suns pair Jamari Ugle-Hagan and Mac Andrew have denied any misconduct after footage of the pair walking out of a toilet together circulated online. That's the latest news and sport.
10: 3MP Melbourne traffic.
18: We still have a number of crashes took out for. Firstly, one on the Western Freeway outbound after Christie's Road. It's causing delays back to Boundary Road on the Ring Road. Another on the Ring Road Altona bound at Fitzgerald Road. It's taking out the left-hand lane, and delays are back to Ballarat Road. On the Eastern Freeway, there's been a collision inbound approaching Doncaster Road. It's closing out the left-hand lane, and some slow delays following an earlier crash, the Monash Freeway outbound after Ferncher Gully Road. It's heavy going back to Burke Road. Every minute of every day, a child is admitted to hospital. 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I'm Eliza, and that's latest traffic on 3MP.
10: 3MP weather.
12: Partly cloudy tomorrow, chance of a shower, top of 15 and overnight low 6. Thursday, cloudy, 15. Friday, partly cloudy, 15. Saturday, partly cloudy, 15. Sunday, sunny, 17. Monday, a shower or two, 16. On the bays, there is a strong wind warning. Northwesterly winds, about 20 knots, tending westerly later at 30 knots, waves to 1.5 metres. Currently in Melbourne, it's 14 degrees.
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0: traffic.
1: Still have a number of crashes to look out for. Firstly, one on the Eastern Freeway inbound approaching Doncaster Road. It's closing out the left-hand lane and delays a heavy back past Tram Road. Another on the Calder Freeway outbound for the Ring Road. Two right-hand lanes are closed there. One on the Ring Road Altona bound at Fitzgerald Road. It's causing delays back to Ballarat Road. And finally, one on the Western Freeway outbound after Christie's Road. It's closing out the right-hand emergency lane. 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T's and C's apply. I'm Eliza and that's latest traffic on 3MP.
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2: 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Also, Shannon Martinez has brought her cult Collingwood Cafe Smith & Dare explain what we can expect as Clover Cottage reopens in Berwick. Also, Shannon Martinez has brought her cult Collingwood Cafe Smith & Deli to the heart of the city in De Grave Street. She'll share what's on the menu from grab-and-go brekkies to nighttime tapas.
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0: traffic.
1: Good evening. Just a bit of congestion left on Peninsula Link southbound passing Thames Promenade. Also slow on the Monash Freeway outbound passing Warrigal Road, then again from Heatherton Road through to Clyde Road in Berwick. On the Eastern Freeway, a crash citybound approaching Doncaster Road. That's in the left-hand lane. Delays are heavy back past Tram Road. And a crash on the Calder Freeway outbound before the Ring Road. Two right-hand lanes are blocked. It's heavy back to the Tullar. 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I'm Chris, and that's the latest traffic on 3MP.

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6: Good evening, I'm Jamel Wells. A 16-year-old's been charged over a stabbing at an Islamic school in Brisbane. Amy Drew reports.
7: Emergency services were called to the Islamic College of Brisbane in Karawatha just before midday. Police allege two boys were involved in an altercation before a 17-year-old was wounded with a small knife, causing life-threatening injuries. He was rushed to the PA hospital and is now in a stable condition. A 16-year-old boy was arrested in a nearby suburb after allegedly leaving the scene. He has been charged with one count each of acts intended to maim, disfigure, disable and unlawful possession of a weapon and will face the Richlands Children's Court tomorrow. Amy Drew reporting.
6: The federal government may offer further fuel relief as hostilities intensify between the US and Iran. Drivers currently save 16 cents on each litre of petrol and diesel after the cut to the fuel excise was extended until August the 2nd. The cost of fuel will come under pressure, with the Strait of Hormuz again closed to cargo ships. Opposition leader Angus Taylor says he criticises rival One Nation with a heavy heart. Mr Taylor's trying to improve the coalition's standing in the polls as the party lags in third spot. One Nation has snatched coalition voters across the country. Mr Taylor says he understands people are frustrated with the major parties, but One Nation is not the answer.
8: I say what I say about One Nation with a heavy heart, frankly. I say it with a heavy heart.
9: Why?
8: Because I know many of the good people I want voting for us. I have been.
9: So you're conflicted when attacking One Nation?
8: No, but here, I am not conflicted, and I'll tell you why. Because they do not have a plan for the future of this country.
6: Tech giants are being accused of failing to combat sexual extortion on their platforms. eSafety has received more than 2,000 complaints in 6 months. Men aged 18 to 24 are the most frequent victims. And Australian researchers are helping change the way people recover from heart attacks. A roadmap has been developed to help people reduce risk and prevent future cardiac events. Bond University's Professor Julie Redfern says it will help people around the world.
10: There's case studies and examples of very practical suggestions people can do all over the world in all different contexts. And Australia is featured as one of the key sort of case studies of how we're trying to make a difference.
6: In finance, one Australian dollar buying around 69 US cents.
11: For what's happening around Melbourne and the peninsula, go to 3mp.com.au. You can even submit your own community event for free publicity.
6: Melbourne vice-captain Jack Viney could miss the rest of the AFL season with a back injury stopping him from running. The midfielder is yet to play this year after injuring his Achilles in the pre-season. Bulldogs captain Stephen Crichton has been named on an extended bench to face the Tigers on Saturday as he battles an arm injury. The world's best golfers are preparing for the final major of the year, the Open Championship at Royal Birkdale in the UK. Former world number one Jordan Spieth feels he's in contention after improving his recent form.
12: There are things I can do now that I can do significantly better than I could when I was number one in the world. There should be nothing that should stop me in my own head of being able to search and believe that I can reach that again.
6: Rugby Australia boss Phil Waugh is defending the timeline of Joe Schmidt's coaching handover to Les Kiss, despite the Wallabies crashing to their sixth loss in a row. You're up to date. That's the latest news and sport.
4: 3MP weather.
6: Mostly fine overnight, getting down to 7 degrees. Tomorrow, partly cloudy with a slight chance of a shower and a top of 15. Thursday and Friday, partly cloudy with a top of 16. Mostly sunny on Saturday with a top of 16. Fine and sunny on Sunday with a top of 17. Partly cloudy Monday. On the bays, westerly winds reaching up to 30 knots in the south and seas around a metre.
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11: Good evening, I'm Jamel Wells. It's unclear if the collapsed ceasefire in the Middle East will send petrol prices higher in Australia. Oil prices have risen by more than 10% following a US blockade of shipping through the Strait of Hormuz. The NRMA's Peter Corey says prices at the Bowser have so far been stable.
12: We may see more volatility with the oil prices, but whatever increases are coming down the line should not be significant, not in the short term anyway.
11: A Melbourne University professor has told the Royal Commission into Anti-Semitism he feared he was the target of a terrorist attack in his campus office. Jack Hahn reports.
13: 20 masked intruders were waiting for the Jewish professor. They told Stephen Prawler that they wanted to have a chat. The educator telling the Royal Commission he feared he was about to be a victim of a terror attack. The University of Melbourne punished just 4 students, expelling 2 of them, but that was then overturned. The Royal Commission has so far heard from academics and students. Tomorrow it will be universities being questioned. Jack Hahn reporting.
11: The ringleader behind the kidnapping and murder of an 85-year-old Sydney man has been charged. Chris Bazarian's body was found near a golf course after he was kidnapped from his North Ryde home. A 32-year-old man has been charged. Several other people charged in relation to the death remain before the courts. A sick bird on the Sunshine Coast has tested negative to the H5 strain of bird flu. The giant petrel has been in quarantine after being found on a Noosa beach. Queensland remains free of the current bird flu outbreak. 13 cases have been confirmed across Western Australia, South Australia and New South Wales. Australia's largest super funds are failing to meet basic customer service standards. A survey's found a quarter of customers have been told to go online to find basic details when they phone for information. Super Consumers Chief Executive Xavier O'Halloran says a number of issues have been identified.
14: Calls not getting through in the majority of cases. The biggest super fund in Australia is Australian Super. We're talking a lack of empathy and support for people who are struggling and trying to get their money out of their superannuation fund.
11: And actor Sam Neill is understood to have had pneumonia before his sudden death yesterday. The 78-year-old had been receiving treatment for blood cancer, which was in remission. In finance, one Australian dollar buying around 69 US cents.
15: Weekday mornings at 9, it's 9 songs that all share a common theme. 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
11: Parramatta's confirmed the signing of Jerome Luai for the 2027 NRL season before shifting to the Chiefs in 2028. The Broncos have some big names returning to face Penrith on Thursday. Ezra Mam and Adam Reynolds have recovered from injury. Reece Walsh, Payne Haas and Pat Carrigan return from origin duties. Melbourne coach Stephen King hopes Tom Sparrow will be a one-club player as interest in the D's midfielder continues. The Bombers and Port Adelaide are reportedly interested in the 26-year-old. The Wallabies are in Perth preparing for this weekend's Nations Championship test against Italy. Wallabies lock and Western Force captain Jeremy Williams says playing for his country at home will be memorable.
16: It's always special to get back to Perth, and especially at HBF. It's a ground that a few of us know really well, so that'll be really exciting. And then, you know, also the girls are playing. That'll be pretty cool to see them out there playing, and it's going to be special.
11: That's the latest news and sport.
15: 3MP weather.
11: Mostly fine overnight, getting down to 7 degrees. Tomorrow, partly cloudy with a slight chance of a shower and a top of 15. Thursday and Friday, partly cloudy with a top of 16. Mostly sunny on Saturday with a top of 16. Fine and sunny on Sunday with a top of 17. Partly cloudy Monday. On the bays, westerly winds reaching up to 30 knots in the south and seas around a metre.
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1: 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Also, Shannon Martinez has brought her cult Collingwood Cafe Smith & Deli to the heart of the city in De Grave Street. She'll share what's on the menu from grab-and-go brekkies to nighttime tapas.
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15: Good evening, I'm Jamel Wells. The cut to the fuel excise could be extended as oil prices rise due to the Middle East conflict. A ceasefire between the US and Iran is in tatters as both sides continue to trade blows. US President Donald Trump wants to tax all ships that use the Strait of Hormuz, claiming the US is providing free protection. Federal Minister Mark Butler says all options to keep petrol prices down are being considered.
16: This war can't end soon enough, obviously for innocents who are caught up in it in the region, but also for the broader global economy. Of course, we continue to monitor this situation, and if we have to make decisions in the interests of households, we'd obviously look at that at the appropriate time.
15: A report's found tech companies are not doing enough to protect men from sextortion claims. The eSafety Commission has received 2,000 complaints from July to December last year. Most were from men aged 18 to 24. Communications Minister Annika Wells is urging the coalition to back tougher laws for tech companies.
3: They are leaving us all to fight with one hand tied behind our backs. The Albanese government won't let that happen because big tech is looking for shortcuts. We will do everything in our powers to stop that from happening. Angus Taylor and the coalition should be doing that as well.
15: A 16-year-old boy has been charged after a school stabbing in Brisbane South. Police say he was in a fight with a 17-year-old boy at the Islamic College of Brisbane. The injured boy is in a stable condition. A man's been arrested over violent crimes targeting hospitality venues in Melbourne. Alex Riddell reports.
17: A 20-year-old man has been arrested at his family home in the suburb of Essendon in Melbourne's northwest, accused of directing a string of violent crimes targeting the city's hospitality venues. The man is accused of tasking offenders with home invasions, arsons and kidnappings. Police have confirmed they believe the man contacted offenders via encrypted apps under the username Combank. Investigators will allege the man is high-ranking with an organised criminal syndicate whose leader is offshore. Alex Riddell, Melbourne.
15: An assistant nurse charged with sexually assaulting a resident at an aged care home in northern New South Wales has been refused bail. Police say the 79-year-old resident was assaulted in Maclean. A 27-year-old man is charged with offences including aggravated sexual assault. And a West Australian greyhound trainer has been suspended for 2 years over the death of a dog during a training run. Kevin Phillips was riding a quad bike as he exercised dogs. One died after getting tangled in a leash. In finance, one Australian dollar buying around 69 US cents.
2: More of Melbourne and the Peninsula's best music is on the way, straight after the latest weather on 3MP. But now, it's sport.
15: Collingwood's Billy Frampton is available for Saturday's blockbuster with Carlton after the AFL Tribunal downgraded a one-match ban for rough conduct to a fine. Former Swans coach John Longmire has held a second meeting with the Tasmanian Devils ahead of their entry to the AFL. West Tigers coach Benji Marshall has criticised reports he's fallen out with Jerome Luai. It follows the club's decision to move Luai on at the end of the season, 12 months earlier than planned. The Storm will be without Cameron Munster for up to 6 weeks as they fight to keep their finals hopes alive. Wallabies fly half Ben Donaldson says he will be fit to face Italy in Saturday's Nations Championship Test. That's news and sport.
2: 3MP weather.
15: Mostly fine overnight, getting down to 7 degrees. Tomorrow, partly cloudy with a slight chance of a shower and a top of 15. Thursday and Friday, partly cloudy with a top of 16. Mostly sunny on Saturday with a top of 16. Fine and sunny on Sunday with a top of 17. Partly cloudy Monday. On the bays, westerly winds reaching up to 30 knots in the south and seas around a metre.
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9: Good evening, I'm Jamel Wells. A 16-year-old's been charged over a stabbing at an Islamic school in Brisbane. Amy Drew reports.
10: Emergency services were called to the Islamic College of Brisbane in Karawatha just before midday. Police allege two boys were involved in an altercation before a 17-year-old was wounded with a small knife, causing life-threatening injuries. He was rushed to the PA hospital and is now in a stable condition. A 16-year-old boy was arrested in a nearby suburb after allegedly leaving the scene. He has been charged with one count each of acts intended to maim, disfigure, disable and unlawful possession of a weapon, and will face the Richlands Children's Court tomorrow. Amy Drew reporting.
9: Opposition leader Angus Taylor says he criticises rival One Nation with a heavy heart. Mr Taylor's trying to improve the coalition's standing in the polls as the party lags in third spot. One Nation has snatched coalition coalition voters across the country. Mr Taylor says he understands people are frustrated with the major parties, but One Nation is not the answer.
11: I say what I say about One Nation with a heavy heart, frankly. I say it with a heavy heart.
12: Why?
11: Because I know many of the good people I want voting for us, I have been
12: supporting. So you're conflicted when attacking One Nation?
11: No, but here, I am not conflicted, and I'll tell you why. Because they do not have a plan for the future of this country.
9: Victorian public school teachers will hold a 24-hour statewide strike next Thursday over pay and conditions. The union says the action is necessary because Victoria's public schools are the lowest funded in the country. The state government has urged the union to return to negotiations. Last-minute talks between BHP and unions have failed in Western Australia, with staff ready to walk off the job. Chelsea Bowden reports.
13: It was the ninth bargaining meeting between the mining giant and unions since October. For the first time, the Fair Work Commission was in attendance to help the sides reach a fair deal, but to no avail. No deal was reached, and the 10th meeting has been booked for next Tuesday. In the meantime, the Combined Ports Union says its members will go ahead with an eight-hour strike at BHP's Port Hedland Export Terminal on Thursday. It'll be the first time this century that union workers have agreed to take strike action in WA's Pilbara region. Chelsea Bowden, Perth.
9: And a charity memorial garden has been targeted by thieves in Western New South Wales. Plants worth $2,000 have been stolen from the National Association for Loss and Grief Garden in Dubbo. In finance, one Australian dollar buying around 69 US cents.
0: 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You can even submit your own community event for free publicity.
9: Bulldogs captain Stephen Crichton has been named on an extended bench to face the Tigers on Saturday as he battles an arm injury. The AFL Tribunal has downgraded a one-match rough conduct ban for Collingwood's Billy Frampton. He's now available for Saturday's blockbuster with Carlton. The world's best golfers are preparing for the final major of the year, the Open Championship at Royal Birkdale in the UK. Former world number one Jordan Spieth feels he's in contention after improving his recent form.
14: There are things I can do now that I can do significantly better than I could when I was number one in the world. There should be nothing that should stop me in my own head of being able to search and believe that I can reach that again.
9: Seven Aussies will tee off from Friday morning, including former champion Cameron Smith. That's news and sport.
0: 3MP weather.
9: Mostly fine overnight, getting down to 7 degrees. Tomorrow, partly cloudy with a slight chance of a shower and a top of 15. Thursday and Friday, partly cloudy with a top of 16. Mostly sunny on Saturday with a top of 16. Fine and sunny on Sunday with a top of 17. Partly cloudy Monday. On the bays, westerly winds reaching up to 30 knots in the south and seas around a metre.
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See, I've been through the desert on a horse with no. 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
10: Good evening, I'm Jamel Wells. The federal government may offer further fuel relief as hostilities intensify between the US and Iran. Drivers currently save 16 cents on each litre of petrol and diesel after the cut to the fuel excise was extended until August the 2nd. The cost of fuel will come under pressure with the Strait of Hormuz again closed to cargo ships. A Melbourne University professor has told the Royal Commission into Anti-Semitism he feared he was the target of a terrorist attack in his campus office. Jack Hahn reports.
11: 20 masked intruders were waiting for the Jewish professor. They told Stephen Prawler that they wanted to have a chat. The educator telling the Royal Commission he feared he was about to be a victim of a terror attack. The University of Melbourne punishing just four students, expelling two of them, but that was then overturned. The Royal Commission has so far heard from academics and students. Tomorrow, it will be universities being questioned. Jack Hahn reporting.
10: A 32-year-old man's been charged with masterminding the kidnapping and murder of an 85-year-old in Sydney. Chris Bagzarian's body was found near a golf course after he was kidnapped from his North Ryde home. Several other people charged in relation to his death remain before the courts. A sick bird on the Sunshine Coast has tested negative to the H5 strain of bird flu. The giant petrel had been in quarantine after being found on a Noosa beach. Queensland remains free of the current bird flu outbreak. 13 cases have been confirmed across Western Australia, South Australia and New South Wales. Australia's largest super funds are failing to meet basic customer service standards. A survey's found a quarter of customers have been told to go online to find basic details when they phoned for information. Super Consumers Chief Executive Xavier O'Halloran says a number of issues have been identified.
12: Calls not getting through in the majority of cases. The biggest super fund in Australia is Australian Super. We're talking a lack of empathy and support for people who are struggling and trying to get their money out of their superannuation fund.
10: The timing of daily meals could be as important to prevent obesity as food eaten. New research shows people with later bedtimes choose high-calorie options during hours usually reserved for sleep. Griffith University Professor Roseanne Kruger says night owls are also more prone to sleeping in, which can affect metabolism.
13: They push all the same food that everyone else is eating to just later in the day, so it's more concentrated and therefore the risk is there. So your body can only use so much at one time, and if you overconsume at that time, it will store it. And this is what happens at the night time as well when people are eating.
10: In finance, one Australian dollar buying around 69 US cents.
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10: Parramatta has confirmed the signing of Jerome Luai for the 2027 NRL season before shifting to the Chiefs in 2028. The Broncos have big names returning to face Penrith on Thursday. Ezra Mam and Adam Reynolds have recovered from injury. Reece Walsh, Payne Haas and Pat Carrigan return from origin duty. A one-match rough conduct ban for Collingwood's Billy Frampton has been downgraded by the AFL Tribunal. He's now available for Saturday's blockbuster with Carlton. And the Wallabies are in Perth preparing for this weekend's Nations Championship test against Italy. That's news and sport.
0: 3MP weather.
10: Mostly fine overnight, getting down to 7 degrees. Tomorrow, partly cloudy with a slight chance of a shower and a top of 15. Thursday and Friday, partly cloudy with a top of 16. Mostly sunny on Saturday with a top of 16. Fine and sunny on Sunday with a top of 17. Partly cloudy Monday. On the bays, westerly winds reaching up to 30 knots in the south and seas around a metre.
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9: Hello, I'm Jamel Wells. A 16-year-old charged over a Queensland school stabbing is due to face court. Police say he was in a fight with a 17-year-old boy at the Islamic College of Brisbane. The injured boy is in a stable condition. A report has found tech companies are not doing enough to protect men from sextortion claims. The eSafety Commission has received 2,000 complaints from July to December last year. Most were from men aged 18 to 24. Communications Minister Annika Wells is urging the coalition to back tougher laws for tech companies.
10: They are leaving us all to fight with one hand tied behind our backs. The Albanese government won't let that happen because big tech is looking for shortcuts. We will do everything in our powers to stop that from happening Angus Taylor and the Coalition should be doing that as well.
9: A man's been arrested over violent crimes targeting hospitality venues in Melbourne. Alex Riddell reports.
11: A 20-year-old man has been arrested at his family home in the suburb of Essendon in Melbourne's northwest, accused of directing a string of violent crimes targeting the city's hospitality venues. The man is accused of tasking offenders with home invasions, arsons and kidnappings. Police have confirmed they believe the man contacted offenders via encrypted apps under the username CommBank. Investigators will allege the man is high-ranking with an organised criminal syndicate whose leader is offshore. Alex Riddell, Melbourne.
9: An assistant nurse charged with sexually assaulting a resident at an aged care home in northern New South Wales has been refused bail. Police say the 79-year-old resident was assaulted in Maclean. A 27-year-old man is charged with offences including aggravated sexual assault. A new study has detailed poor customer service in Superfund call centres across Australia. The country's largest superfund, Australian Super, is accused of failing to answer 90% of calls. Super Consumer's Chief Executive Xavier O'Halloran says the government needs to step in.
12: We want to see mandatory customer service standards so that superfunds have to deliver the kind of service that the whole community expects. We're forced to contribute to superannuation. The very least they can do is offer some decent customer service in return.
9: Safety advocates are urging the West Australian government to support a bill to make train lighting mandatory. State Parliament will debate the rail safety bill next month. And a woman has saved her husband from being sucked out of a plane window on a flight from Greece to Germany. They were asleep on a Ryanair flight when the window near them shattered. The man's head and shoulders were outside the aircraft before he was dragged back in. In finance, one Australian dollar buying around 69 US cents.
1: More of Melbourne and the Peninsula's best music is on the way, straight after the latest weather on 3MP. But now, it's sport.
9: Collingwood's Billy Frampton is available for Saturday's blockbuster with Carlton after the AFL Tribunal downgraded a one-match ban for rough conduct to a fine. Former Swans coach John Longmire has held a second meeting with the Tasmanian Devils ahead of their entry to the AFL. West's Tigers coach Benji Marshall has criticised reports that he's fallen out with Jerome Luai. It follows the club's decision to move Luai on at the end of the season, 12 months earlier than planned. The coach has set the record straight.
13: The fact that people can make up rumours that we're having a relationship breakdown or a rift between our friendship is absolutely bullshit.
9: Wallabies fly half Ben Donaldson says he'll be fit to face Italy in Saturday's Nations Championship Test. That's news and sport.
1: 3MP weather.
9: Around the country, Canberra, morning frost, then sunny with a top of 15. Melbourne, partly cloudy with the slight chance of a shower and a top of 15. Sydney, a shower or two, 18. Brisbane, fine and sunny, 22. Perth, mostly sunny with a top of 24. Adelaide, partly cloudy, 16. Hobart, cloudy with a top of 14 degrees. Darwin, mostly sunny with a top of 32 degrees.
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10: Hello, I'm Jamel Wells. The federal government may offer further fuel relief as hostilities intensify between the US and Iran. Drivers currently save 16 cents on each litre of petrol and diesel after the cut to the fuel excise was extended until August the 2nd. The cost of fuel will come under pressure with the Strait of Hormuz again closed to cargo ships. Opposition leader Angus Taylor says he criticises rival One Nation with a heavy heart. Mr Taylor's trying to improve the coalition's standing in the polls as the party lags in third spot. One Nation has snatched coalition voters across the country. Mr Taylor says he understands people are frustrated with the major parties, but One Nation is not the answer.
11: I say what I say about One Nation with a heavy heart, frankly. I say it with a heavy heart.
12: Why?
11: Because I know many of the good people I want voting for us. I have been.
12: So you're conflicted when attacking
11: One Nation. No, but here I am not conflicted, and I'll tell you why. Because they do not have a plan for the future of this country.
10: Tech giants are being accused of failing to combat sexual extortion on their platforms. eSafety has received more than 2,000 complaints in 6 months. Men aged 18 to 24 are the most frequent victims. Victoria's public school teachers will hold a 24-hour statewide strike next Thursday over pay and conditions. The union says the action's necessary because Victoria's schools are the lowest funded in the country. The state government has urged the union to return to the negotiating table. Last-minute talks between BHP and unions have failed in Western Australia, with staff ready to walk off the job. Chelsea Bowden reports.
13: It was the ninth bargaining meeting between the mining giant and unions since October. For the first time, the Fair Work Commission was in attendance to help the sides reach a fair deal, but to no avail. No deal was reached, and the 10th meeting has been booked for next Tuesday. In the meantime, the Combined Ports Union says its members will go ahead with an eight-hour strike at BHP's Port Hedland Export Terminal on Thursday. It'll be the first time this century that union workers have agreed to take strike action in WA's Pilbara region. Chelsea Bowden, Perth.
10: A West Australian greyhound trainer has been suspended for 2 years after a dog died in training. Kevin Phillips was riding a quad bike as he exercised dogs. One died after getting tangled in a leash. And a charity memorial garden has been targeted by thieves in Western New South Wales. Plants worth $2,000 have been stolen from the National Association for Loss and Grief Garden in Dubbo.
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10: The AFL Tribunal has downgraded a one-match rough conduct ban for Collingwood's Billy Frampton. He's now available for Saturday's blockbuster with Carlton. In the NRL, Bulldogs captain Stephen Crichton has been named on an extended bench to face the Tigers on the weekend as he battles an arm injury. The world's best golfers are preparing for the final major of the year, the Open Championship at Royal Birkdale in the UK. Former world number one Jordan Spieth says he's in contention after improving his recent form.
15: There are things I can do now that I can do significantly better than I could when I was number one in the world.
10: And the men's A-League Grand Final has been set down for early next June, with the women's final to take place mid-May.
14: 3MP weather.
10: Around the country, Canberra, morning frost, then sunny with a top of 15. Melbourne, partly cloudy with a slight chance of a shower and a top of 15. Sydney, a shower or two, 18. Brisbane, fine and sunny, 22. Perth, mostly sunny with a top of 24. Adelaide, partly cloudy, 16. Hobart, cloudy with a top of 14 degrees. Darwin, mostly sunny with a top of 32 degrees.
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1: 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Also, Shannon Martinez has brought her cult Collingwood Cafe Smith & Deli to the heart of the city in De Grave Street. She'll share what's on the menu, from grab-and-go brekkies to nighttime tapas.
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12: Hello, I'm Jamel Wells. The cut to the fuel excise could be extended as oil prices rise due to the Middle East conflict. A ceasefire between the US and Iran is in tatters as both sides continue to trade blows. US President Donald Trump wants to tax all ships that use the Strait of Hormuz, claiming the US is providing free protection. Federal Minister Mark Butler says all options to keep petrol prices down will be considered.
13: This conflict, this war can't end soon enough. Obviously for innocents who are caught up in it in the region, but also for the broader global economy. Of course, we continue to monitor this situation. And if we have to make decisions in the interests of households, we'd obviously look at that at the appropriate time.
12: A sick bird on the Sunshine Coast has tested negative to the H5 strain of bird flu. Amy Drew reports.
14: The giant petrel has been in quarantine since Saturday after being recovered by a wildlife carer from Noosa Beach. It means Queensland remains free of the bird flu outbreak, 13 cases have been recorded across Western Australia, South Australia and New South Wales. Despite the negative result, the state government says collaboration with Biosecurity Queensland continues to ensure robust preparedness and response arrangements are in place for any future potential cases. Amy Drew reporting.
12: Australia's largest super funds are failing to meet basic customer service standards. A survey's found a quarter of customers have been told to go online to find basic details when they phoned for information. Super Consumers Chief Executive Xavier O'Halloran says a number of issues have been identified.
15: Calls not getting through in the majority of cases. The biggest super fund in Australia is Australian Super. We're talking a lack of empathy and support for people who are struggling and trying to get their money out of their superannuation fund.
12: The timing of daily meals could be as important to prevent obesity as food eaten. New research shows people with later bedtimes choose high-calorie options during hours normally reserved for sleep. Griffith University professor Roxanne Kruger says night owls are also more prone to sleeping in, which can affect metabolism.
16: They push all the same food that everyone else is eating to just later in the day, so it's more concentrated and therefore the risk is there. So your body can only use so much at one time, and if you overconsume at that time, it will store it. And this is what happens at the night time as well when people are eating.
12: And actor Sam Neill is understood to have had pneumonia before his sudden death in Sydney on Monday. The 78-year-old had been receiving treatment for blood cancer, which was in remission.
0: Weekday mornings at 9, it's 9 songs that all share a common theme. See if you can work it out. The 9 at 9 on 3MP.
12: The Broncos have big names returning to face Penrith on Thursday. Ezra Mam and Adam Reynolds have recovered from injury, while Reece Walsh, Payne Haas and Pat Carrigan return from Origin duty. A one-match rough conduct ban for Collingwood's Billy Frampton has been downgraded to a fine by the AFL Tribunal. He's now available for Saturday's blockbuster with Carlton. Melbourne coach Stephen King hopes Tom Sparrow will be a one-club player as interest in the D's midfielder continues. The Bombers and Port Adelaide are reportedly interested in the 26-year-old. And the Wallabies are in Perth preparing for this weekend's Nations Championship test against Italy. Wallabies lock Jeremy Williams says he's looking forward to playing for his country at his home stadium.
0: 3MP weather.
12: Around the country, Canberra, morning frost, then sunny with a top of 15. Melbourne, partly cloudy with the slight chance of a shower and a top of 15. Sydney, a shower or two, 18. Brisbane, fine and sunny, 22. Perth, mostly sunny with a top of 24. Adelaide, partly cloudy, 16. Hobart, cloudy with a top of 14 degrees. Darwin, mostly sunny with a top of 32 degrees.
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11: Hello, I'm Jamel Wells. The federal government may offer further fuel relief as hostilities intensify between the US and Iran. Drivers currently save 16 cents on each litre of petrol and diesel after the cut to the fuel excise was extended until August the 2nd. The cost of fuel will come under pressure with the Strait of Hormuz again closed to cargo ships. Opposition leader Angus Taylor says he criticises rival One Nation with a heavy heart. Mr Taylor's trying to improve the coalition's standing in the polls as the party lags in third spot. One Nation has snatched coalition voters across the country. Mr Taylor says he understands people are frustrated with the major parties, but One Nation is not the answer.
12: I say what I say about One Nation with a heavy heart, frankly. I say it with a heavy heart.
13: Why?
12: Because I know many of the good people I want voting for us. I have been.
13: So you're conflicted when attacking One Nation.
12: No, but here, I am not conflicted. And I'll tell you why. Because they do not have a plan for the future of this country.
11: Tech giants are being accused of failing to combat sexual extortion on their platforms. eSafety has received more than 2,000 complaints in 6 months. Men aged 18 to 24 are the most frequent victims. Victoria's public school teachers will hold a 24-hour statewide strike next Thursday over pay and conditions. The union says the action's necessary because Victoria's schools are the lowest funded in the country. The state government has urged the union to return to the negotiating table. Last-minute talks between BHP and unions have failed in Western Australia, with staff ready to walk off the job. Chelsea Bowden reports.
14: It was the ninth bargaining meeting between the mining giant and unions since October. For the first time, the Fair Work Commission was in attendance to help the sides reach a fair deal, but to no avail. No deal was reached, and the 10th meeting has been booked for next Tuesday. In the meantime, the Combined Ports Union says its members will go ahead with an 8-hour strike at BHP's Port Hedland Export Terminal on Thursday. It'll be the first time this century that union workers have agreed to take strike action in WA's Pilbara region. Chelsea Bowden, Perth.
11: A West Australian greyhound trainer has been suspended for 2 years after a dog died in training. Kevin Phillips was riding a quad bike as he exercised dogs. One died after getting tangled in a leash. And a charity memorial garden has been targeted by thieves in Western New South Wales. Plants worth $2,000 have been stolen from the National Association for Loss and Grief Garden in Dubbo.
0: More of Melbourne and the Peninsula's best music is on the way, straight after the latest weather on 3MP. But now, it's sport.
11: The AFL Tribunal has downgraded a one-match rough conduct ban for Collingwood's Billy Frampton. He's now available for Saturday's blockbuster with Carlton. In the NRL, Bulldogs captain Stephen Crichton has been named on an extended bench to face the Tigers on the weekend as he battles an arm injury. The world's best golfers are preparing for the final major of the year, the Open Championship at Royal Birkdale in the UK. Former world number one Jordan Spieth says he's in contention after improving his recent form.
15: There are things I can do now that I can do significantly better than I could when I was number one in the world.
11: And the men's A-League grand final has been set down for early next June, with the women's final to take place mid-May.
0: 3MP weather.
11: Around the country, Canberra, morning frost, then sunny with a top of 15. Melbourne, partly cloudy with the slight chance of a shower and a top of 15. Sydney, a shower or two, 18. Brisbane, fine and sunny, 22. Perth, mostly sunny with a top of 24. Adelaide, partly cloudy, 16. Hobart, cloudy with a top of 14 degrees. Darwin, mostly sunny with a top of 32 degrees.
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1: 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Also, Shannon Martinez has brought her cult Collingwood cafe Smith & Deli to the heart of the city in De Grave Street. She'll share what's on the menu from grab-and-go brekkies to nighttime tapas.
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8: Hello, I'm Jamel Wells. The cut to the fuel excise could be extended as oil prices rise due to the Middle East conflict. A ceasefire between the US and Iran is in tatters as both sides continue to trade blows. US President Donald Trump wants to tax all ships that use the Strait of Hormuz, claiming the US is providing free protection. Federal Minister Mark Butler says all options to keep petrol prices down will be considered.
9: This conflict, this war can't end soon enough. Obviously for innocents who are caught up in it in the region, but also for the broader global economy. Of course, we continue to monitor this situation. And if we have to make decisions in the interests of households, we'd obviously look at that at the appropriate time.
8: A sick bird on the Sunshine Coast has tested negative to the H5 strain of bird flu. Amy Drew reports.
10: The giant petrel has been in quarantine since Saturday after being recovered by a wildlife carer from Noosa Beach. It means Queensland remains free of the bird flu outbreak. 13 cases have been recorded across Western Australia, South Australia and New South Wales. Despite the negative result, the state government says collaboration with Biosecurity Queensland continues to ensure robust preparedness and response arrangements are in place for any future potential cases. Amy Drew reporting.
8: Australia's largest super funds are failing to meet basic customer service standards. A survey's found a quarter of customers have been told to go online to find basic details when they phoned for information. Super Consumers Chief Executive Xavier O'Halloran says a number of issues have been identified.
11: Calls not getting through in the majority of cases. The biggest super fund in Australia is Australian Super. We're talking a lack of empathy and support for people who are struggling and trying to get their money out of that superannuation fund.
8: The timing of daily meals could be as important to prevent obesity as food eaten. New research shows people with later bedtimes choose high-calorie options during hours normally reserved for sleep. Griffith University professor Roxanne Kruger says night owls are also more prone to sleeping in, which can affect metabolism.
12: They push all the same food that everyone else is eating to just later in the day, so it's more concentrated and therefore the risk is there. So your body can only use so much at one time, and if you overconsume at that time, it will store it. And this is what happens at the night time as well when people are eating.
8: And actor Sam Neill is understood to have had pneumonia before his sudden death in Sydney on Monday. The 78-year-old had been receiving treatment for blood cancer, which was in remission.
0: For what's happening around Melbourne and the peninsula, go to 3mp.com.au. You can even submit your own community event for free publicity.
8: The Broncos have big names returning to face Penrith on Thursday. Ezra Mam and Adam Reynolds have recovered from injury, while Reece Walsh, Payne Haas and Pat Carrigan return from Origin duty. A one-match rough conduct ban for Collingwood's Billy Frampton has been downgraded to a fine by the AFL Tribunal. He's now available for Saturday's blockbuster with Carlton. Melbourne coach Stephen King hopes Tom Sparrow will be a one-club player as interest in the D's midfielder continues. The Bombers and Port Adelaide are reportedly interested in the 26-year-old. And the Wallabies are in Perth preparing for this weekend's Nations Championship test against Italy. Wallabies lock Jeremy Williams says he's looking forward to playing for his country at his home stadium.
0: 3MP weather.
8: Around the country, Canberra, morning frost, then sunny with a top of 15. Melbourne, partly cloudy with the slight chance of a shower and a top of 15. Sydney, a shower or two, 18. Brisbane, fine and sunny, 22. Perth, mostly sunny with a top of 24. Adelaide, partly cloudy, 16. Hobart, cloudy with a top of 14 degrees. Darwin, mostly sunny with a top of 32 degrees.
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undisputed king of Melbourne current affairs is back. Mitchell Unlimited. Saturday mornings from 8 on Melbourne and the Peninsula's 3MP. 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
9: Good morning, I'm Dusty Fitzpatrick. The United States President Donald Trump has walked back his threat to charge a fee for shipping in the Strait of Hormuz. Mr. Trump now says the key route would be open to all traffic except for Iran. The United Nations is urging both sides to halt attacks immediately and to return to their ceasefire agreement. The oil price has surged by more than 10% since the renewed strikes between Iran and the US began. Australians have made more than 2,000 complaints about sexual extortion over a period of 6 months. Men aged 18 to 24 were the most common victims, targeted by scammers demanding money. Most of the criminality occurs on platforms including Tinder, Instagram and Grindr. Communications Minister Annika Wells says tech companies must address the issue.
10: This is some of the most heinous content and conduct that we see online. And yet, the report has found that big tech is simply not doing enough. They have the tools, they have the resources, and yet they are choosing not to use them with full effect.
9: A 16-year-old charged over a Queensland school stabbing is due to face court today. Police say he was in a fight with a 17-year-old boy at a Brisbane college. The injured boy is in a stable condition. Melbourne University Interim Vice-Chancellor Professor Glyn Davis is today expected to give evidence at the Royal Commission into Anti-Semitism. Professor Stephen Prower yesterday told the inquiry pro-Palestinian protesters invaded his office on campus. He said some students were disciplined over the incident, but up to 15 of the protesters were never identified. A woman has saved her husband from being sucked out of a plane window on a flight from Greece to Germany. They were asleep on a Ryanair flight when the window near them shattered. The man's head and shoulders were outside the aircraft before he was dragged back in. Also making news, a new office will be established within the Prime Minister's department to oversee Australia's artificial intelligence strategy. And hundreds of fans are at Sydney's Tumbalong Park this morning, watching the World Cup semi-final between France and Spain. No registrations were required. Spokesperson Adam Schumach says fans there says there'll be another big crowd for the semi between England and Argentina.
11: Obviously, the Barbie Army is quite a passionate part of the English community, but look, we're expecting a broad range of visitation, and you know, we expect them to be loud, we expect them to be proud, and lots of colour and movement down here at Tumbalong Park.
9: Checking the markets, the Dow Jones is trading down 1 point. The Nasdaq is trading up 259 points. One Australian dollar buying around 69.4 US cents.
0: Weekday mornings at 9. It's 9 songs that all share a common theme. 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The 9 at 9 on 3MP.
9: France and Spain go head-to-head this hour to battle it out for a spot in the FIFA World Cup final. Collingwood's Billy Frampton is available for Saturday's blockbuster with Carlton after the AFL Tribunal downgraded a one-match ban for rough conduct to a fine. West Tigers coach Benji Marshall has criticised reports he's fallen out with Jerome Luai. It follows the club's decision to move Luai on at the end of the season, 12 months earlier than planned. The coach has set the record straight.
12: The fact that people can make up rumours that we're having a relationship breakdown or a rift between our friendship is absolutely bullshit.
9: The Storm will be without Cameron Munster for up to 6 weeks as they fight to keep their finals hopes alive, and Wallabies fly half Ben Donaldson says he'll be fit to face Italy in Saturday's Nations Champions Championship Test. That's news and sport.
0: 3MP weather.
9: Around the country, Canberra, morning frost, then sunny, heading for a top of 15. In Melbourne, partly cloudy with a slight chance of a shower and 15. For Sydney, a shower or two today, heading for a top of 18. In Brisbane, fine and mostly sunny, 22. For Perth today, mostly sunny and 24 degrees the top. In Adelaide, a partly cloudy day forecast and 16. For Hobart, cloudy and 14. In Darwin, mostly sunny today, heading for a top of 32 degrees.
0: The undisputed king of Melbourne current affairs is back. Mitchell Unlimited. Saturday mornings from 8 on Melbourne and the Peninsula's 3MP.

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2: 7 degrees in Melbourne, becoming cloudy atop today, 15. It's 5:30. Good morning. I'm David Armstrong. Two people have been killed in a fatal crash at Heathcote. Emergency services called to reports a car and a truck had collided on the Kaiva Highway just before 10 last night. Two occupants of the car died at the scene. Male driver of the truck was not injured and did stop. Infrastructure Minister Melissa Horne has written to the head of the Big Build seeking assurances that illegal activity has not been occurring on building sites. If to breaking of the ranks after the Premier has repeatedly stated the allegations are baseless. Jacinta Allen yesterday had to defend her refusal to establish a Royal Commission into Big Build corruption to Cabinet, despite strong public support for an inquiry. Teachers will walk off the job next Thursday as the pay dispute with the Allen government drags on. More than 35,000 educators went on strike in March, impacting tens of thousands of students at 500 schools. The AEE is arguing the additional strike is necessary as state schools remain the lowest funded in the country. Two high-profile AFL footballers have landed themselves in trouble after being filmed leaving an accessible toilet together during last week's Rugby League State of Origin clash. Footage shows Gold Coast Sun stars Mac Andrew and Jamara Uyugu-Hagan walking out of a toilet together with smirks on their faces. The Suns have confirmed the matter. Been discussed by club bosses, both players quizzed about their behaviour in the vision. US President has backed down on his proposed toll on the Strait of Hormuz. Donald Trump had suggested he would impose a 20% fee on all cargo vessels in the shipping lane to cover the cost of the United States being a guardian of the area. He says in the 24 hours since he floated the idea, he's been contacted by leaders of Gulf states promising an alternative.
3: And we would like to invest tremendously in the United States as opposed to charging a fee. And I like that, actually, because I don't think anybody should be able to charge a fee for the strait or for any other strait relationship.
2: A new office will be established within the Prime Minister's department to oversee Australia's AI strategy. Here's Michael Packey.
4: The PM will deliver a key speech today outlining the government's artificial intelligence policy. Anthony Albanese is advocating for a whole-of-government approach which will ensure standards are coordinated across the board. Mr. Albanese claims Australia will be the first country in the world to create a single national framework known as the Office of AI that will operate from his department. The government says it will collaborate with business, unions and workers on the best way to implement policies amid growing concern about the impact of the technology on jobs. Michael Packey reporting.
2: Finance Wall Street is up 54 points. The dollar, 69.73 US.
5: More of Melbourne and the Peninsula's best music is on the way, straight after the latest weather on 3MP. But now, it's sport.
2: The World Cup semi-finals are underway. Spain is leading France 1-0 after 28 minutes, thanks to a 22nd-minute penalty from Mikel Oyarzabal.
6: Mikel Oyarzabal strikes first for Spain! A glimpse, just a glimpse, of the World Cup final.
2: Collingwood defender Billy Frampton's been cleared by the tribunal to face Carlton on Saturday night by successfully arguing a one-game suspension for rough conduct down to a fine. And Storm could be going global with two international bidders in negotiations to invest in the NRL club in a mega $160 million investment. That's the latest news and sports.
5: 3MP weather.
2: Partly cloudy today with a chance of a shower and a top of 15 degrees. It'll be cloudy tomorrow, 15. Friday, mostly sunny, 16. And Saturday, cloud clearing, 16 degrees. Sunday, sunny, 17. Monday, a partly cloudy day, the top of 16 degrees. Tuesday, cloudy, 17. On the bays, westerlies, 10, 15 knots. Waves below a metre, and currently it's 7 degrees.
5: The undisputed king of Melbourne current affairs is back. Mitchell Unlimited. Saturday mornings from 8 on Melbourne and the Peninsula's 3MP.

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0: Scorpio, returning to the fold is something to consider.
1: Sagittarius, a career vision is needed. Leave no stone unturned.
0: Capricorn, an overseas influence returns to the here and now.
1: Aquarius, reviewed shared resources. It seems very necessary.
0: Pisces, redefine what you want in a relationship. So be it.
1: And if it's your birthday today,
0: change is inevitable. Communicate with others. Attempt to gain clarity first.
1: That's your day by the stars.
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10: 7 degrees in Melbourne, becoming cloudy atop today, 15. It's 6 o'clock. Good morning. David Armstrong. Several shots have been fired into a home at Gladstone Park in a drive-by shooting. Police have been told multiple shots were fired from a vehicle toward a property on Payne Street just after 11 last night. No one was injured. The vehicle sped off and has not yet been found. Jamara Ugle-Hagan has again found himself in the headlines. Here's Eddie Summerfield.
11: Footage from last week's Rugby League State of Origin decider shows Mac Andrew leading Jamara Ugle-Hagan out from a disabled toilet cubicle. The pair with smirks on their faces, witnesses telling the Herald Sun they'd been behaving erratically before entering the bathroom together. The Gold Coast Suns say while there's no indication of any wrongdoing by either player in the vision, the club has spoken with both players who deny any insinuation of misconduct. Ugle-Hagan is currently without a contract for next season. Eddie Summerfield, Melbourne.
10: Two people have been killed after a truck and a car collided at Heathcote. The crash occurred on McIver Highway. Around 10 last night, two occupants of the car died. The male driver of the truck was not injured. Teachers will again walk off the job for 24 hours next Thursday. It comes after a union brokered pay deal was rejected. The union claims Victorian state schools remain the lowest funded in the country. An Australian-led study has found body composition plays a crucial role in the risk of developing type 2 diabetes. Here's Sarah Widdersane.
12: Researchers at Curtin University looked at health data from nearly 480,000 adults over 14 years, all whom were diabetes-free at the start of the study. Those with both excess body fat and poor muscle health were more than 3.5 times as likely to develop type 2 diabetes than people with a healthy body composition. The authors say the findings show muscle matters when it comes to diabetes risk. Sarah Widdersane reporting.
10: The Premier has been labelled disappointing by the father of the teen mowed down by Indian national Puneet Puneet. Jacinta Allen did not raise the cowardly killer's extradition with Indian Prime Minister Narendra Modi while he was in Melbourne last week. Peter Hofstey, the father of Dean, who was killed in 2008, says he's come to expect nothing from politicians over the 18 years since his son's death. Jimmy Barnes will headline the entertainment for the last MotoGP at Phillip Island, declaring it a sad, sad thing. He will perform on the Saturday night before the race heads to Adelaide next year. Finance, Wall Street is up 10 points, our dollar 69.73 US.
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10: James Hurd is keeping quiet after meeting with Essendon about the vacant coaching job. The former captain met with club officials yesterday. He's told Footy Classified he won't be providing a running commentary.
3: I think it's not fair to Essendon or to myself to keep talking about it. While the process is going on, I'm not going to comment any further. And I suppose if I get the job, I'll comment. And if I get kicked out of the process, then I'll comment then.
10: Billy Frampton's been cleared to play in Collingwood finals defining clash with Carlton on Saturday night. The tribunal downgrading a rough conduct charge to a fine. The World Cup, Spain leads France 1-0 at half time of their semi-final clash, and Tadej Pogačar stretched his overall lead to more than 3 minutes as he raced clear for his third stage win of this year's Tour de France. And that's the latest news and sports.
0: 3MP Melbourne traffic.
7: Good morning. Starting off in Bulleen, you have some overnight works on Thompson's Road. It remains closed between Bulleen Road and the Eastern Freeway ramp. Otherwise, looking at your drive on the Mornington Peninsula Freeway, traffic is smooth sailing in both directions from Rosebud, passing East Link and then right through to the Dingley Bypass. On the Monash Freeway, have reports of a crash citybound for Belgrave Pelham Road. It's causing delays back to Clyde Road. And you have reports of another crash on the Ring Road Greens Abound just before Boundary Road. Most of us take sight for granted. Your donation to Guide Dogs Victoria help those who can't. 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I'm Eliza and that's latest traffic on 3MP.
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0: 3MP weather.
10: Partly cloudy today with a chance of a shower and a top of 15 degrees. It'll be cloudy tomorrow, 15. Friday, mostly sunny, 16. And Saturday, cloud clearing, 16 degrees. Sunday, sunny, 17. Monday, a partly cloudy day, the top of 16 degrees. Tuesday, cloudy, 17. On the bays, westerlies, 10, 15 knots. Waves below a metre, and currently it's 7 degrees.
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0: Melbourne and the Peninsula's best music 3MP. 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Hot chocolate. 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Got to be one of music's greatest riffs, this, doesn't it? Oh. 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We welcome you this morning to the show that pulls something out from behind our early doors. Today, July 15, another pretty distinctive riff took off globally on this date in 2012.
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0: Korean Psy. 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

0: Melbourne and the Peninsula's best music, 3MP Madonna, Crazy For You. Good morning, it's Dave Ferguson here. Wednesday, like everyone, I was sad to hear of the passing of Darren Hinch in the past few days. Worked with Darren just briefly, was his panel operator. You would start his program with this distinctive theme.
1: That's life.

Fade It Down, and at that point, Darren would launch into that day's editorial. Always brave, often controversial. He was a great broadcaster. Will be sadly missed. Likely to be given a state funeral, we hear, Monday at the Timber Yard in Port Melbourne. A who's who of entertainment and media expected to attend. Partly cloudy today. A slight chance of a shower this afternoon or tonight. 15 degrees today across the board for everyone. Tomorrow, cloudy with a top of 15. 18 past 6, 3MP.

0: Melbourne traffic.
1: Starting off in West Melbourne, you've got a breakdown on Dynon Road, citybound at Docklink Road. Some heavy delays following an earlier breakdown on the Monash Freeway, citybound for Belgrave Pelham Road. You've got congestion spilling back to Clyde Road. And further along, reports of a crash on the Monash Freeway, outbound at Heatherton Road. On the Ring Road, you've got a breakdown at Greensbound for Boundary Road. One lane is blocked and speeds are back down to 40k. And the Mornington Peninsula Freeway is smooth sailing in both directions. If a new Volkswagen's been sitting on your wish list for a while, now might be your time. Check out Volkswagen's finance and driveway offers available across Tiguan, Tyron and Gulf. I'm Eliza and that's latest traffic on 3MP.
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0: 3MP Breakfast Wednesday, Fleetwood Mac, July 15, also happens to be today in the United States, National Hot Dog Day. Don't see why the Yanks should have that celebration to themselves. Don't mind a hot dog. Nearly 6.30, 3MP News, Sport, Weather and Traffic and Bayside News next.
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16: 7 degrees in Melbourne, becoming cloudy at top today, 15 at 6.30. Good morning. I'm David Armstrong. A gunman's on the run after a drive-by shooting at Gladstone Park. Target was a home on Payne Street. Multiple shots were fired into the property late last night. The vehicle sped off, hasn't yet been found. Nobody inside the home was injured. Donald Trump's plan for a toll on ships moving through the Strait of Hormuz has been scrapped.
17: But we were doing it as a reimbursement. The Gulf states are going to invest a tremendous amount of money into the United States, and that was very satisfactory to me. I think it's actually much better.
16: The president says Gulf states are offering trade and investment deals as an alternative to the proposed 20% fee on all cargo vessels. A court has been told an ISIS bride filmed herself showing her children videos of terrorists and extremists. The 34-year-old also demanded they reenact the slaughter of an infidel. The woman sobbed in court, claiming she had asked police not to show her the videos when they interviewed her back in April. A machete, knives, knuckle dusters and a firearm have been found in a car after a brawl at Pacific Werribee. Police were called to reports of a group of people fighting and a man armed with a knife at the shopping centre on Heaths Road just before five yesterday. A 20-year-old Wyndham Vale man was arrested a short time later. His car was searched, uncovering a stash of weapons. He will face court today. Independent analysis suggests Australians will pay an extra $336 billion in personal income tax by the middle of next decade. The Parliamentary Budget Office says this year's budget's improved, built on cuts to the public service and the NDIS, as well as a big jump in the tax take. Anthony Albanese is establishing an Office of AI within his Department of Prime Minister and Cabinet. Senior lecturer at the ANU School of Cybernetics, Jessamy Perriam, says it's an important move.
8: By placing the Office of AI within the Department of Prime Minister and Cabinet, it means that it sends a really strong signal that the Prime Minister cares about this, and it's something that ought to be paid attention to across the board.
16: A sack trikey's failed to win back his job after he mucked up the temperature setting on his rig, melting $74,000 worth of ice cream. It occurred as he was transporting the ice cream from a cold storage facility in Melbourne to Wagga Wagga. His refrigerated unit was supposed to be set at minus 22 degrees Celsius. He had it at minus one. Not only did the $74,000 worth of ice cream spoil, it cost an extra $30,000 to dispose of. In finance, Wall Street's up 9 points, our dollar 69.73 US.
1: 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The 9 at 9 on 3MP.
16: Spain has one foot in the World Cup final, leading France 2-0 after scoring in the 58th minute.
18: Porro, Olmo, Pedro Porro! It's happening for Spain! Look at those wild eyes!
16: 67 minutes in, it is still 2-0. Melbourne coach Stephen King says it's increasingly unlikely Jack Viner will play again this year. Midfielder's been battling an Achilles and a back injury. The ICC is considering cutting the number of teams in next year's one-day World Cup down to 12. It was to be contested by 14 countries. That's the latest news and sports.
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19: I'm Sarah Taylor. Australia's peak ecotourism body has removed a case study promoting the Arthur's Seat Eagle from its website one day after receiving a formal complaint from the Mornington Peninsula community group Save Our Seat. However, Ecotourism Australia says the decision was an administrative update and not a response to the complaint. The Eagle disputes key elements of the complaint and rejects the suggestion that its development plans are incompatible with ecotourism principles. Defence Force personnel and dignitaries have gathered to commemorate the 84th anniversary of the loss of a Bristol Beaufort bomber that crashed on Arthur's Seat on July 12 in 1942 with the loss of four crew. The crash was not the first, as another RAF aircraft, an Arvo Anson A4, crashed into Arthur's Seat 4 years earlier in 1938, also with the loss of four crew, with one survivor. And Mornington Peninsula Shire Councillor David Gill is asking Peninsula residents to cast their vote in the Victorian Government's Pick My Park program. He's hoping People Power will secure funding for Parks Victoria's submitted proposal for $110,000 to upgrade the picnic area at the Coolart Homestead, including new accessible picnic tables and chairs on concrete aprons. And that's the latest Bayside News on 3MP.
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20: Starting off in Langwarrin, there's been a crash on North Road westbound at Warrandyte Road. On the Mornington Peninsula Freeway, city-bound traffic is starting to build from Eastlink through to Thames Promenade. Then you have some slow delays following an earlier breakdown on the Monash Freeway, also city-bound for Belgrave Pelham Road. Delays are back to Clyde Road. Further along, look out for reports of a crash on the freeway outbound at Heatherton Road. Otherwise, on the Ring Road Greensabound, you've got a breakdown just before Boundary Road. One lane is closed and speeds are back down to 40k. Aldi prices just got Aldier across the Chakur range. Chockingly good value of only $4.69 each. Aldi, good different. I'm Eliza and that's latest traffic on 3MP.
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22: 3MP weather.
3: Partly cloudy today with a chance of a shower and a top of 15 degrees. It'll be cloudy tomorrow, 15. Friday, mostly sunny, 16. And Saturday, cloud clearing, 16 degrees. Sunday, sunny, 17. Monday, a partly cloudy day, the top of 16 degrees. Tuesday, cloudy, 17. On the bays, westerlies, 10, 15 knots, waves below a metre, and currently it's 7 degrees.
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Melbourne and the Peninsula's best music 3MP ABBA at 21 to 7. Time to break out the little game we called the impossible question of this morning. Let's see what's inside today's envelope. These aren't really my thing, these kind of questions. You might like it. If five cats catch five mice in 5 minutes, how long will it take for one cat to catch a mouse? Okay. I struggle with these. If five cats catch five mice in 5 minutes, how long will it take for one cat to catch a mouse? If that's your wheelhouse, I'd love you to text in 0488 059 059. We'll offer you the answer just before 9 this morning. 3MP Breakfast. Sometimes

Melbourne and the Peninsula's best music 3MP, Eleanor Rigby, The Beatles, the accompaniment of string octet. Octet is eight, isn't it? Violins, violas, cellos and double bass. A quarter to seven, becoming cloudy, slight chance of a shower this arvo, or tonight 15 degrees. Let's look into music notes. July 15, here's a big one. Linda Ronstadt is 80. Linda, born in Tucson, Arizona, living with Parkinson's, has retired from singing back in 2011. One of the great voices of our lives. Sadly, we can't hear her work anymore. Linda Ronstadt, 80 today.

Also today, Trevor Horn of the Buggles is 77 today, born in Durham, England. Killed the Radio star from 1979, Trevor Horn, 77 today. And Alicia Bridges is 73. US singer born in Charlotte, North Carolina. I Love the Nightlife from 1978. Alicia, 73 today. They are today's July 15 music notes. Now, as rehearsals for the Jersey Boys reunion show Jersey Forever at the Palais continue, Friday night, August 7, one of the best from the four seasons you're sure to hear that night, now on 3MP.

0: Melbourne traffic.
1: In Langwarrin, a crash on North Road westbound at Warrandyte Road. On the South Gippsland Freeway, have reports of a collision northbound for the Princes Highway. Otherwise, on the Mornington Peninsula Freeway, slow going inbound from Eastlink through to Thames Promenade. On the Monash Freeway, there's some heavy delays citybound from Clyde Road to Belgrave Hallam Road, then again from Eastlink through to Warragul Road. If you see anything on the roads, 1300 595 937. 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I'm Eliza and that's latest traffic on 3MP.
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0: 3MP Breakfast, John Farnham's A Touch of Paradise. And with a Wednesday today comes the touch of fun and shopping in Mornington's Main Street. The Main Street Market on in Mornington 9 till 3 today. Mornington's Main Street Traders proudly behind Victoria's longest running street market that's now 40. Make some plans to pop down to Mornington's Main Street Market a little later. 3MP 7 o'clock, news, sport, weather and traffic next.
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2: 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Also, Shannon Martinez has brought her cult Collingwood Cafe Smith and Deli to the heart of the city in De Grave Street. She'll share what's on the menu, from grab-and-go brekkies to nighttime tapas.
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17: 10 degrees in Melbourne, becoming cloudy at top today, 15 at 7 o'clock. Good morning. I'm David Armstrong. A gunman's on the run after a drive-by shooting at Gladstone Park. Here's Madeleine Burke.
18: Gladstone Park residents were woken by the sound of gunshots late last night. The target was a home on Payne Street, where multiple shots were fired from a vehicle into the property. The vehicle sped off and hasn't yet been found. Nobody inside the home was injured. Police are speaking with the occupants of the home as they work to determine why their house house was targeted. Madeline Burke, Melbourne.
17: Teachers will again walk off the job for 24 hours next Thursday. It comes after a union brokered pay deal was rejected. The union claims Victorian state schools remain the lowest funded in the country. Two people have been killed after a truck and a car collided at Heathcote. The crash occurred in the McIver Highway around 10. The two occupants of the car died. The male driver of the truck was not injured and stopped at the scene. Infrastructure Minister Melissa Horne has written to the head of the Big Build seeking assurances that illegal activity has not been occurring on building sites. It is a breaking of ranks after the Premier repeatedly stated the allegations are baseless. Well, parents are being encouraged to be aware of potential burn hazards for children around home this winter. Hot drinks and food remain a common cause of injury. Burn specialist Professor Roy Kimball says wood burners and electric and gas fires are also dangerous.
5: They often have alluring fronts to them, and your glass fronts. The children see it and they just don't realise the dangers, and they go and either put their hands up against it or they trip and fall against these hot stoves. And so we see a big spike in that sort of injury over the winter period.
17: Darren Hinch will be farewelled at a state funeral on Monday. It'll be held at the Timber Yard in Port Melbourne. Speakers to include legendary broadcaster Ray Martin and MC Darren James. The fossilised remains of a Tyrannosaurus rex have been sold at auction in New York for just over $50 million, a new record. BBC's Esme Stallard says the 67-million-year-old dinosaur, one of the biggest and most complete ever discovered.
19: It was initially valued at $30 million, but Gus, as the T-Rex has been affectionately named, went for much more after a bidding battle that lasted over 10 minutes. Cassandra Hatton, worldwide head of natural history at Sotheby's, said the price reflected the time to excavate and reconstruct the specimen and its quality. Standing at 12 and a half feet tall and with more than 60% of the bones recovered, it is one of the most complete specimens of its kind.
17: In finance, Wall Street's up 9 points, our dollar 69.73 US.
15: More of Melbourne and the Peninsula's best music is on the way, straight after the latest weather on 3MP. But now, it's sport.
17: Spain is through to its second World Cup final, beating France 2-0.
20: A spectacular Spanish display. Spain! Spain, the European champions!
17: England plays Argentina tomorrow in the other semi. James Heard says he won't be providing a running commentary on his application for the Essendon coaching job. The Bombers' great meeting with club officials yesterday. Collingwood successfully argued Billy Frampton's one-match rough conduct charge down to a fine, freeing the defender to play Carlton on Saturday night. And the ICC is considering expanding the World Test Championship to include semi-finals. That's the latest news and sport.
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21: We have reports of a crash on the Mornington Peninsula Freeway city-bound at Springvale Road, reports of a crash too in Berwick-Lyle Road at the Princess Highway, a breakdown being attended to in West Melbourne, Dynon Road city-bound at Dock Link Road, and a crash in Langwarrin North Road westbound at Warrandyte Road. Otherwise, works continue in Altona Meadows. Point Cook Road is closed over the Princess Freeway, and works also for the Ring Road Altona bound just near the Princess Freeway on-ramp. Speeds are at 60. Few delays are building there already. 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I'm Mike, and that's the latest traffic on 3MP.
15: 3MP weather.
17: Partly cloudy today with the chance of a shower, the top of 15 degrees. Tomorrow, cloudy, 15. Friday, mostly sunny, 16. Saturday, cloud clearing, 16. On Sunday, it will be sunny with a top of 17 degrees. And Monday, partly cloudy, 16. Tuesday, cloudy, 17. On the bays today, westerlies at 10 to 15 knots. Waves below a metre. Currently, it's 10 degrees.
15: 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Breakfast with Dave Ferguson.
3: This is

0: Melbourne and the Peninsula's best music, 3MP, one of these nights. The Eagles there. Good morning and welcome to 3MP's Breakfast Show Wednesday. Dave Ferguson again, 10 past 7. I've been trying to get out on my push bike as much as I can through the chillier wet days of winter recently, but I've found it tough to get out regularly. I've done a few large group ride events over the years, like around the bay, but I'm usually one of those down the back of the bunch. There's an event I've just read about in the US that could be perfect for me, the annual Tour de Donut. What's this? Rewards competitors for stopping to eat donuts.
1: Donuts.
0: That's my thing for sure. Every donut a rider eats at two designated stops along the ride knock off 5 minutes from their actual finishing time, requiring riders to make a decision. Ooh, do I stop and eat a donut?
1: Donuts.
0: Finally, an event where a carb loading isn't before the race. It is the race. 11 past 7, 3MP.

3MP Breakfast Elvis, co-written by Eddie Rabbitt, featuring Ronnie Millsap on piano, Kentucky Rain. Have you got a tank full? How's your petrol? Motorists are facing a major petrol price hike, they say, even higher than when the Iran war first began. Experts are warning fuel rationing could be coming too. Becoming cloudy, slight chance of a shower this arvo, and tonight 15s today, tomorrow cloudy and 15. 19 past 7, 3MP.

0: and traffic.
1: Heavy delays are building on the Mornington Peninsula Freeway due to reports of a crash citybound at Springvale Road. Traffic is bumper to bumper back to Eastlink. On the Westgate Freeway, got a breakdown citybound at Todd Road. It's closing out the right-hand lane and speeds are back down to 40k. And nearby, a broken down truck on the Balti Bridge, also citybound. Two lanes are closed and speeds are also back down to 40k. Otherwise, in Langwarrin, a collision on North Road westbound at Warrandyte Road. 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I'm Eliza and that's latest traffic on 3MP.
0: Breakfast with Dave Ferguson. This

0: Melbourne and the Peninsula's best music 3MP home. That's Michael Bublé. All the news from around ours on the Mornington Peninsula coming up in 3MP Bayside News with Sarah Tully. You know, that's stuff that you sometimes just don't hear reported anywhere else. Like the transition of community and aged care services from Frankston Council to Kingston Council's Access Care is now complete. Sarah, with more about that shortly, straight after 3MP's next 7:30 news, sport and weather.
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11: 11 degrees in Melbourne, becoming cloudy atop today. 15, it's 7:30. Good morning. I'm David Armstrong. Female staff members have been savagely attacked at separate massage parlours in the CBD in the past week. Shocking vision has been shared online. It shows a man wearing a red hoodie and a black jacket approach a woman behind a desk and punch her in the jaw. About 40 minutes later, in what appears to be a different massage parlour, CCTV shows that same man punching another woman three times in the head. Jamara Ugle-Hagan has again found himself in the headlines. Eddie Summerfield reports.
12: Footage from last week's Rugby League State of Origin decider shows Mac Andrew leading Jamara Ugle-Hagan out from a disabled toilet cubicle. The pair with smirks on their faces, witnesses telling the Herald Sun they'd been behaving erratically before entering the bathroom together. The Suns say whilst there's no indication of any wrongdoing by either player in the vision, the club has spoken with both who deny any misconduct. Ugle Hagen is currently without a contract for next season. Itty Summerfield, Melbourne.
11: Burundara Council suing the Planning Minister, Sonia Kilkenny, over her approval of a $215 million James Packer-backed apartment tower. The project would see four towers, one 18 stories high, for 194 apartments, go up on the former Leo's supermarket site in Kew Junction. Council claims the minister ignored planning controls and whether the developer even had permission to use council land to build the project. Donald Trump has walked back his plan to toll freighters using the Strait of Hormuz 20%, saying a better solution has been found. Gulf state leaders have reached out to him with an alternative.
13: They said, we'd love to do it a different way. We'd love to invest in the United States with billions and billions of dollars and continue our record-setting, because there's never been a time like this for the United States.
11: The latest insolvency figures show more than 14,000 businesses went under in the past financial year. The construction sector's recorded the highest number of insolvencies since 2022, followed by accommodation and hospitality. There's an online push for parents to swap out gendered terms when addressing their children. A popular YouTuber with 1.24 million subscribers is leading the campaign. She says parents should replace good girl and brave boy with language that better describes children's actions rather than their identity. Jimmy Barnes to headline the entertainment for the last MotoGP at Phillip Island, declaring it's a sad, sad thing. He'll perform on the Saturday night before the race heads to Adelaide. A popular Toy Story 5 Cinema Collector Cup is being urgently pulled from shelves. The topper can snap off and shatter into small pieces, creating a choking hazard. Finance, Wall Street's up 9, our dollar 69.73 US.
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11: Collingwood's defensive stocks have been bolstered with Billy Frampton successfully over arguing one game rough conduct ban down to a fine. 3AW commentator Rory Sloan telling Footy Classified it adds more confusion to tribunal outcomes.
14: How does Paul Curtis get three and then that gets one? But I'm glad he's got off, because Collingwood need him. Billy's had a ripping season so far, and without him, they'd be extremely undermanned down back.
11: George Hewitt, no guarantee to play against the Pies on Saturday night. The Blues midfielder continuing to recover from a back injury. Spain has won through to its second World Cup final, beating France 2-0. Argentina plays England tomorrow in the other semi-final. That's the latest news and sports.
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16: I'm Sarah Taylor. Those affected by Frankston Council's cuts to community and aged care services have completed their transitions to new provider Kingston Council's Access Care. The transition date for affected clients was at the start of July. Kingston Council has issued a statement confirming the transition has concluded. Defence Force personnel and dignitaries have gathered to commemorate the 84th anniversary of the loss of a Bristol Beaufort bomber that crashed on Arthur's Seat on July 12 in 1942 with the loss of four crew. The crash was not the first, as another RAF aircraft, an Arvo Anson A4, crashed into Arthur's Seat 4 years earlier in 1938, also with the loss of four crew, with one survivor. And the newly resurfaced Truman's Road netball courts in Capel Sound have been recognised as state award winners at the Parks and Leisure Australia Awards. The Australian first resurfaced courts incorporate recycled household paint into the base layer for a durable, play-ready surface. And that's the latest Bayside News on 3MP.
2: 3MP Melbourne traffic.
17: Heavy delays are building on the Mornington Peninsula Freeway, citybound from Eastlink, then passing Thompson Road. On the Monash Freeway, it's slow going inbound from Clyde Road to Belgrave Pelham Road, then again from Eastlink through to Warragul Road. On the Westgate Freeway, look out for a multi-car crash, citybound at Todd Road. It's closing out two right-hand lanes and delays it back past Millers Road. And in Langwarrin, a collision on North Road westbound at Warrandyte Road. 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Oh, what a feeling, Toyota. I'm Eliza and that's latest traffic on 3MP.
2: 3MP weather.
11: Partly cloudy today with a chance of a shower, the top of 15 degrees. Tomorrow, cloudy, 15. Friday, mostly sunny, 16. Saturday, cloud clearing, 16. On Sunday, it will be sunny with a top of 17 degrees. And Monday, partly cloudy, 16. Tuesday, cloudy, 17. On the bays today, westerlies at 10 to 15 knots. Waves below a metre. Currently, it's 10 degrees.
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Melbourne and the Peninsula's best music, 3MP Supertramp's Breakfast in America. Breakfast in America always makes me imagine a diner, a waitress running around offering to top up your bottomless coffee, orders of pancakes with maple syrup, eggs over easy. I'd love to do, I've never been to the United States. One of my friends is just back from the United States raving about the place. Love to do a diner in the States. I think there's one called Operator Diner in Little Lonsdale in the city I'd love to try. It's 3MP Breakfast Wednesday. As I refill my bottomless cup of Melbourne and the Peninsula's best here, it's been announced Canada's Bryan Adams is touring Friday, March 5 at Rod Laver Arena. His special guest, Natalie Imbruglia. Tickets on sale this Monday at Ticketek. If you love Bryan, do everything you can to see him. 3MP, 20 to 8.

0: Melbourne and the Peninsula's best music 3MP, as we said, Bryan Adams is here next March. Everything I Do There. Becoming cloudy, slight chance of a shower, the Savo or tonight for our Wednesday. Tops 15 right across the board, 15 for the City, Peninsula and Geelong. Tomorrow cloudy with a top of 15. Later today, the Prime Minister, Anthony Albanese, is expected to announce a new Office of AI. Australia set to become the very first country in the entire world to bring issues surrounding AI into one single national framework, the Office of AI. Hal, as you may or may not know on this show, 3MP Breakfast, is my AI assistant. Hal, are you listening?
1: Affirmative, Dave. I read you.
0: Hal, if I put you forward to help out our Prime Minister Anthony Albanese running this Office of AI, would you be prepared to do that, Hal?
1: I'm sorry, Dave. I'm afraid I can't do that.
0: Why? Why, Hal? What are you... You got a bit much on your little robotic hands, have you, Hal? Anyway, this Office of AI comes as creatives continue to lobby the government to create laws to force AI giants to seek licensing deals with artists and their reps before their content can be used by AI. The Office of AI, listen for that to be announced today. This is Melbourne and the Peninsula's best music, 3MP.

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1: On the Mornington Peninsula Freeway, city-bound delays are building from Eastlink, then passing Thompson Road. As expected, the Monash Freeway is still slow going inbound from Clyde Road through to Belgrave-Hallam Road, then again from Eastlink all the way through to Warragul Road. On the Westgate Freeway, you've got a multi-car crash city-bound at Todd Road. It's closing out two right-hand lanes and delays a bumper to bumper back onto the Princes Freeway. Otherwise, in Langwarrin, a collision on North Road westbound at Warrandyte Road. Fancy saving on fancy chocolate? Aldi prices just got Aldier across the Moza Roth range. Now only $4.49 each. Aldi, good different. I'm Eliza and that's latest traffic on 3MP.
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0: Triple M Pete Breakfast with Dave Ferguson, Crowded House, better be circling back. Time for circle work. Back to that point where we asked the impossible question for this morning. And I don't find these type of questions easy, I'm afraid. This is not for me, but maybe you. If five cats catch five mice in 5 minutes, how long will it take one cat to catch a mouse? If five cats catch five mice in 5 minutes, how long will it take for one cat to catch a mouse? Can you get that? I'm struggling. 3MP's text line, 0488 059 059. The answer in an hour's time. 3MP's 8 o'clock news, sport, weather and traffic next.
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22: 10 degrees in Melbourne, becoming cloudy atop today, 15 to 8 o'clock. Good morning. I'm David Armstrong. A pack of dogs have chased down a man who tried to sexually assault a dog walker at a popular park in Melbourne's southeast. Madeline Burke reports.
23: Vision shared with 3AW's rumour file shows seven off-lead dogs chasing the offender near the drains alongside Gardiner's Creek Trail in Kooyong. Two women were walking a number of dogs near the reserve off Glenferrie Road around 11:30 yesterday morning when a man jumped out of a bush and put his arms around one of them. The woman managed to push him away, then he tried to grab the other woman, who also managed to fend him off. The dogs chased the man into a nearby tunnel. The offender, described as African, wearing a black tracksuit and a grey hooded top, he was carrying a large bright blue backpack. Madeline Burke, Melbourne.
22: Victorian teachers will walk off the job next Thursday as the pay dispute with the Allan government drags on. More than 35,000 educators went on strike in March. It impacted tens of thousands of students at more than 500 schools. A 20-year-old man has been charged after police found weapons inside his car after a brawl at Pacific Werribee last night. Police were called to reports of a group of people fighting at the shopping centre, one of them armed with a knife. A Wyndham Vale man was then arrested. Police searched his vehicle and allegedly located a machete, knives, knuckle dusters and a firearm. He will face court later today. Anthony Albanese is establishing an office of AI within his Department of Prime Minister and Cabinet. Professor Toby Walsh, lead researcher in artificial intelligence at the University of New South Wales, has told 3AW Breakfast it comes at a critical time.
3: I've been asking the government to do this since 2019. AI is going to affect the whole of our economy, and it's a whole of government approach to deal with it. So finally, the Prime Minister has woken up to it. He needs to put this at the top of his agenda.
22: Well, Zach Trikey's failed to win back his job after he mucked up the temperature setting on his rig, melting $74,000 worth of ice cream. It occurred as he was transporting the ice cream from a cold storage facility in Melbourne to Wagga Wagga. His refrigerated unit was supposed to be set at minus 22 degrees Celsius. He had it at minus one. Not only did the $74,000 worth of ice cream spoil, it cost an extra $30,000 to dispose of. Coles is sweetening its rewards program. From today, customers who have a minimum of 2,000 points in their flybys can choose to redeem amounts of up to $100 per shop. The limit was previously $10. Finance Wall Street is up 9 points, the dollar 69.73 US.
4: Weekday mornings at 9, it's 9 songs that all share a common theme. See if you can work it out. The 9 at 9 on 3MP.
22: James Heard says he won't be providing a running commentary on his application for the Essendon coaching job. The Bombers great met with club officials yesterday, telling Footy Classified he will be keeping tight-lipped.
5: I think it's not fair to Essendon or to myself to keep talking about it. While the process is going on, I'm not going to comment any further. And I suppose if I get the job, I'll comment. And if I get kicked out of the process, then I'll comment then.
22: Spain's booked its place in the final of the World Cup with a 2-0 win over France. It'll face the winner tomorrow morning's other semi between England and Argentina. The ICC is considering cutting the number of teams in next year's one-day World Cup down to 12. It was to be contested by 14 countries. And Travis Bazana will suit up in Major League Baseball's All-Star Game this morning. The former number one draft pick is the fourth Australian to become an MLB All-Star. That's the latest news and sports.
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14: Bank on Leakes Road at the Western Freeway. Multiple lanes are blocked there. On the Mornington Peninsula Freeway, it's slow going citybound from East Link, then passing Thompson Road. On the Monash Freeway, delays are building inbound from Clyde Road to Belgrave-Pelham Road, then again from East Link through to Warragul Road. And on the Westgate Freeway, there's been a multi-car collision citybound at Todd Road. It's closing out two right-hand lanes and delays a bumper-to-bumper back onto the Princes Freeway. 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I'm Eliza and that's latest traffic on 3MP.
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4: 3MP weather.
22: Partly cloudy today with the chance of a shower, the top of 15 degrees. Tomorrow, cloudy 15. Friday, mostly sunny, 16. Saturday, cloud clearing, 16. On Sunday, it will be sunny with a top of 17 degrees. And Monday, partly cloudy, 16. Tuesday, cloudy, 17. On the bays today, westerlies at 10 to 15 knots. Waves below a metre. Currently, it's 10 degrees.
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Melbourne and the Peninsula's best music 3MP, B. Birtles and Graham Goebel. I'm coming home. It's 8:09. What are you watching on telly at the moment? Are you watching The Pitt? Recently nominated for some Emmy Awards, the hospital emergency room drama, The Pitt. Mrs. Ferg and I had been watching The Pitt ages ago. Got stuck into a lot of The Pit, but we found it became so graphic. I mean, it doesn't hold back on the images of blood and guts and you know, wounds and injuries. Sometimes it can be hard to watch. But after the Emmy nominations for The Pit, we thought, we were reminded, it's a well-made show. We've been back on it the last few nights. It is amazingly made, very gripping TV, The Pit. But we do know, given our experience, now we watch it sometimes through our fingers. Can we watch? We know what's coming up, you know. It's not bad, though, The Pit. Melbourne and the Peninsula's best music, 3MP.

Melbourne and the Peninsula's best music 3MP Lone Star, you might be amazed to learn, is a group from Tennessee, not Texas at all, the famous Lone Star State. Amazed. You might be amazed too to learn that Collingwood's Billy Frampton has escaped a dangerous tackle ban after the AFL Tribunal for the second time this season let Frampton off. He is free to play against Carlton this weekend. Becoming cloudy, slight chance of a shower this arvo or tonight, and tops of 15. 18 past 8, 3MP.

0: Melbourne traffic.
1: Starting in Langoran, a collision on North Road westbound at Warrandyke Road. On the Mornington Peninsula Freeway, there's still some slow delays building citybound from Eastlink, then passing Thompson Road. On the Monash Freeway, as expected, it's slow going inbound from Clyde Road to Belgrave Pelham Road, then again from Eastlink through to Warragul Road. And on the Westgate Freeway, got a multi-car collision citybound at Todd Road. It's closing out two right-hand lanes and traffic is bumper to bumper back onto the Prince's Freeway and also onto the Ring Road to the Deer Park Bypass. Lunch is coming in hot and bigger at 7-Eleven. Try the Mega Sausage Roll or the Double Kransky. Your lunch favourites, now bigger at 7-Eleven. Wonderfully easier. I'm Eliza and that's latest traffic on 3MP.
0: Melbourne and the Peninsula's best start to the day. Breakfast with Dave Ferguson.
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0: RSCP Breakfast. Richard Marks, Mornington's Main Street Market is waiting to open from 9 o'clock this morning. Victoria's oldest street market for 40 years, bringing the vibe every Wednesday, almost 8.30. 3MP News, Sport, Weather and Traffic, along with more 3MP Bayside News as well with Sarah.
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10: 11 degrees in Melbourne, becoming cloudy atop today, 15:08:30. Good morning. David Armstrong. A creep has been caught on camera being chased by a pack of dogs after trying to attack two women at a park in Kooyong, Melbourne southeast. Vision shared with 3AW's rumour file shows seven off-lead dogs chasing down the offender near the drains alongside Gardner's Creek Trail early yesterday. Two women were walking a number of dogs near the reserve off Glenferrie Road when a man jumped out of a bush and put his arms around one of them. That woman managed to push him away. Then he tried to grab the other woman, who also managed to fend him off. The dogs then chased the man into a nearby tunnel. A gunman's on the run this morning after a drive-by shooting at Gladstone Park. With the story, Madeline Burke.
11: Gladstone Park residents were woken by the sound of gunshots late last night. The target was a home on Payne Street, where multiple shots were fired from a vehicle into the property. The vehicle sped off and hasn't yet been found. Nobody inside the home was injured. Police are speaking with the occupants of the home as they work to determine why their house was targeted. Madeline Burke, Melbourne.
10: Two people have been killed after a truck and a car collided at Heathcote. The crash occurred in the McIver Highway around 10 last night. Two occupants of the car died at the scene. In other news, teachers will again walk off the job for 24 hours next Thursday. Independent analysis suggests Australians will pay an extra $336 billion in personal income tax by the middle of next decade, and Darren Hinch to be farewelled at a state funeral on Monday. Sarah Arbo has gone on maternity leave early from the Today Show. The popular host says she's been in and out of hospital with high blood pressure, so is heading on maternity leave earlier. Her co-host Carl Stefanovic was sacked from the program just last month. Heavy metal band Iron Maiden has sold everything to do with them, their music, their name, their imagery, and their publishing rights. It's been snapped up for an undisclosed amount by an entertainment management group co-founded by ABBA's Bjorn Ulvaeus. In finance, the dollar, 69.73 US.
2: More of Melbourne and the Peninsula's best music is on the way, straight after the latest weather on 3MP. But now, it's sport.
10: Spain has won through to its second World Cup final, beating France 2-0. Argentina plays England tomorrow in the other semi. James Heard says he won't be providing a running commentary on his application for the Essendon coaching job. And Tadej Pogačar stretched his overall lead to more than 3 minutes as he raced clear for his third stage win of this year's Tour de France. And that's the latest news and sports.
9: Peninsula Curtains and Blinds, the Peninsula's number one choice for curtains, blinds, shutters and awnings. 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
2: 3MP Bayside News.
12: I'm Sarah Taylor. Australia's peak ecotourism body has removed a case study promoting the Arthur's Seat Eagle from its website one day after receiving a formal complaint from the Mornington Peninsula community group Save Our Seat. However, Ecotourism Australia says the decision was an administrative update and not a response to the complaint. The Eagle disputes a key element of the complaint and rejects the suggestion that its development plans are incompatible with ecotourism principles. Those affected by Frankston Council's cuts to community and aged care services have completed their transitions to new provider Kingston Council's Access Care. The transition date for affected clients was at the start of July. Kingston Council has issued a statement confirming the transition has concluded. And Mornington Peninsula Shire Councillor David Gill is asking Peninsula residents to cast their vote in the Victorian Government's Pick My Park program. He's hoping People Power will secure funding for Parks Victoria's submitted proposal for $110,000 to upgrade the picnic area at the Coolart Homestead. And that's the latest Bayside News on 3MP.
2: 3MP Melbourne traffic.
13: Still have some minor delays on the Mornington Peninsula Freeway, citybound from East Link, then passing Thompson Road. On the Monash Freeway, it's a slow run into the city. You've got delays building from Clyde Road through to Belgrave Pelham Road, then again from East Link through to Warragul Road. On the Westgate Freeway, traffic remains bumper to bumper following an earlier multi-car collision, citybound at Todd Road. You've got delays back onto the Princes Freeway and also onto the Ring Road to the Deer Park Bypass. And in Blackburn, look out for reports of a crash on the Maroondah Highway, citybound for Williams Road. 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I'm Eliza and that's latest traffic on 3MP.
2: 3MP weather.
10: Partly cloudy today with a chance of a shower, the top of 15 degrees. Tomorrow, cloudy, 15. Friday, mostly sunny, 16. Saturday, cloud clearing, 16. On Sunday, it will be sunny with a top of 17 degrees. And Monday, partly cloudy, 16. Tuesday, cloudy, 17. On the bays today, westerlies at 10 to 15 knots. Waves below a metre. Currently, it's 10 degrees.
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Melbourne and the Peninsula's best music, 3MP, jive, talking the Bee Gees. Wednesday on 3MP Breakfast, welcome. Yesterday's 9 at 9, compiled by 3MP listener Jeff of Corinthap, went right off. Jeff cleverly compiled 9 songs referencing movie stars, and it was so enjoyable to hear. Have a listen after 9 o'clock this morning. See if you can pick what the 9 at 9 theme is. Can you put it all together after 9 o'clock this morning with us? 21 to 9, 3MP.

0: one in the Peninsula's Best Music 3MP as the Wednesday dust clears to reveal Ange Clearland from Mornington Peninsula Regional Tourism. Good morning, Ange.
1: Hi, Ferg. How are you?
0: Thank you. I'm good. And you?
1: I'm very well. It's been a bit of a cold week this week.
0: You get that? It is winter. I love the chance to get your hands into some clay. This sounds like fun. On the wheel of the Peninsula Ceramic Studio, you can have a session to craft mugs and keep cups.
1: Yeah, absolutely. Peninsula Ceramic Studios, they're running workshops where you can make your own mugs and keep cups. The next session's Sunday, the 26th of July, so you can get along and they'll glaze them for you and they'll be ready for you to take home in a couple of weeks following the course.
0: Very cool. Ange, do you use those self-serve checkouts at the supermarket?
1: Yes.
0: It's one place where I can be under-trained, underpaid, but still check my lookout in the camera. Seriously, there's a live comedy improv show coming to the Bay Hotel with comedy probably a lot funnier than that.
1: Yeah, it's. I love this. When I was reading this, we don't pull you off on stage, but what could possibly go wrong or how funny could it be? A live comedy improv show tonight at 6 p.m. At the Bay Hotel. Come along. It'll be local comedy acts and it's all improv, so it should be pretty funny.
0: Indeed. Maybe we should get along there, Ange. What do you think? I don't know. And Winter Twilight Market this Saturday at Dramana Creative Hub.
1: Yeah, absolutely. Who doesn't love a market? It is on this Saturday, the 18th of July, from 4 to 8 p.m. at the Dramana Creative Hub down there in Dramana. And it'll be a festive day, holiday cheer, creative fun. There'll be a few surprises, artworks. Browse the unique stalls and get along and have a look.
0: Want to check out any of those notices once again? Just head to visitmorningtonpeninsula.org. It's all there. Again, we will talk to you next Wednesday, Ange.
1: Speak to you then, Ferg. I hope you have a great week.
0: Becoming cloudy, slight chance of a shower tonight. 15s today, 16 to 9, 3MP.

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1: Starting with your run on the Mornington Peninsula Freeway, traffic is smooth sailing in both directions from Rosebud all the way through to the Dingley Bypass. On the Monash Freeway, as expected, there's still some slow delays citybound from Clyde Road to Belgrave-Pelham Road, then again from Eastlink through to Warragul Road. On the Westgate Freeway, traffic remains bumper to bumper following a multi-car collision citybound at Todd Road. It got delays back onto the Prince's Freeway and also onto the Ring Road to the Deer Park Bypass. Phone bill rivaling fuel costs? 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I'm Eliza and that's latest traffic on 3MP.
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0: Spring and Pete Breakfast, the Doobies. Now, today's impossible question. These kind of questions I find quite tough. Not my special subject. If five cats catch five mice in 5 minutes, how long does it take one cat to catch a mouse? I would have said a minute, and many did. But the answer is actually 5 minutes. Pussycat, pussycat, 5 minutes. Explanation is there are five cats. They catch five mice in total. So on average, each cat catches one mouse. It takes the group of 5 minutes to do this, which means each individual cat catches its one mouse in 5 minutes. 5 minutes is the answer. We'll do, okay, we'll do another tomorrow. The 9 o'clock news, sport, weather and traffic next.
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3: 11 degrees in Melbourne, becoming cloudy atop today, 15. 9 o'clock, good morning. I'm David Armstrong. Australia's top science agency has found renewable energy is still the most affordable way to generate power, while nuclear is the most expensive. The CSIRO's chief energy economist, Paul Graham, says batteries are now cheaper at supplying electricity during evening peaks.
4: This has been a really big seismic shift in the electricity sector because instead of gas turbines being the cheapest way to deliver peak energy, batteries are now the lowest cost technology for doing that.
3: A pack of dogs have chased down a man who tried to sexually assault two dog walkers at a popular park in the southeast. Is Madeleine Burke.
5: Vision shared with 3AW's rumour file shows seven off-lead dogs chasing the offender near the drains alongside Gardiner's Creek Trail in Kooyong. Two women were walking a number of dogs near the reserve off Glenferrie Road around 11:30 yesterday morning when a man jumped out of a bush and put his arms around one of them. The woman managed to push him away. Then he tried to grab the other woman, who also managed to fend him off. The dogs chased the man into a nearby tunnel. The offender, described as African, wearing a black tracksuit and a grey hooded top, he was carrying a large bright blue backpack. Madeleine Burke, Melbourne.
3: Two women have been viciously bashed within the space of 40 minutes as police investigate assaults at separate massage parlours in the CBD last week. Shocking vision shared online shows a man wearing a red hoodie and a black jacket approach a woman behind a desk and punch her in the jaw. Then, 40 minutes later, in what appears to be a different massage parlour, CCTV shows the man punch another woman three times in the head. It's understood the footage has been circulating on local WeChat groups. It was only reported to police yesterday. A woman has saved her husband from being sucked out of a plane window on a flight from Greece to Germany. They were asleep on a Ryanair flight when the window near them shattered. The man's head and shoulders were outside the aircraft before he was dragged back in. New research has found around 50 million tons of sugar was dumped on Earth from space about 4 billion years ago, and it was likely the building blocks of life. Associate Professor Michael Brown is at the Monash University School of Physics and Astronomy.
6: How those came together to actually form the first life is a real puzzle. But the universe and the world is big, and there's a lot of time out there. So a lot of space, a lot of time, a lot of the ingredients, and it seems to, you know, occasionally come together to make life.
3: In finance, the dollar, 69.73 US.
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3: Spain is the first country through to the World Cup final, beating France 2-0 in the semis. The European champions will play the winner of tomorrow morning's match between England and Argentina. The world's best golfer, Scottie Scheffler, is enjoying an unusual preparation for his championship defence at the British Open. Scheffler missed his first cut in nearly 4 years at last week's Scottish Open. He says it's allowed him to get on the ground early at Royal Birkdale.
8: Got down here a bit earlier, just getting used to the course and getting some extra rest, which on a week in which there's some more demands on your time isn't the worst thing.
3: Brisbane chairman Andrew Wellington wants Chris Fagan to continue coaching after his contract expires at the end of 2027. The International Cricket Council considering expanding the World Test Championship to include semis. It's also working through plans to include Afghanistan, Ireland and Zimbabwe in the standings. That's the latest news and sport.
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9: Starting with your run on the Mornington Peninsula Freeway, traffic is smooth sailing in both directions from Rosebud all the way through to the Dingley Bypass. On the Monash Freeway, as expected, there's still some slow delays city-bound from Clyde Road to Belgrave-Pelham Road, then again from Eastlink through to Warragul Road. On the Westgate Freeway, traffic remains bumper to bumper following a multi-car collision city-bound at Todd Road. It got delays back onto the Princes Freeway and also onto the Ring Road to the Deer Park Bypass. Phone bill rivaling fuel costs? Join Amaysim. 120 gig for $13 on your first renewal. 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I'm Eliza and that's latest traffic on 3MP.
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1: 3MP weather.
3: A partly cloudy day ahead with a chance of a shower. A top of 15 degrees. It'll be cloudy tomorrow, 15. Friday, mostly sunny, 16. And Saturday, cloud clearing, 16 degrees. Sunday will be sunny, a top of 17. Monday, partly cloudy, 16. And Tuesday, cloudy, 17. On the bays today, westerlies at 10 to 15 knots, waves below a metre, and currently it's 11 degrees.
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10: 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What is it? That's what we ask you now. 3MP's 9 at 9 today begins with Charlie Rich.

3 MP's 9 at 9, where there's still way more than half of our 9 at 9 songs to enjoy this morning. And if you have joined the dots already, text us to let us know. 0488 059 059. 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

0: Melbourne and the Peninsula's Best Music 3MP split ends there, concluding yet another 9 at 9, thanks to Sharmac Lodge, offering short-term respite care exclusively to adults with disability or illness. I've got a Dutch 70s group that can name today's theme for us here.
1: Girls, girls, girls, girls, girls, girls, girls, girls, girls, girls, girls.
0: Yes. All the girls. Message to my girl, Georgie girl, the most beautiful girl, rich girl, diamond girl, goodbye girl, California girls, island girl, and the girl that I love. Jeff of Corinthaps straight back to number one this morning. Cheryl of Noble Park second. Michael of Mount Waverley third. Shout outs to Peter of Grovedale, Brian of Cowes, Neil of Clayton South, and Florence of Clayton South. All new. It was girls. Becoming cloudy, slight chance of a shower later, 15 degrees. Bob Seger coming up next.
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3: 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Also, Shannon Martinez has brought her cult Collingwood Cafe Smith & Deli to the heart of the city in De Grave Street. 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
2: 3MP, Melbourne traffic.
13: G'day there, no hold-ups on the Mornington Peninsula, the freeway clear and quiet in both directions, same to the Frankston Freeway and the Nepean Highway. A few brake lights remain on the Monash post-peak city bound, passing the Princes Highway to Belgrave Hunnam Road, then again around Springvale Road. The Westgate, a struggle city bound from Millers Road over the bridge into the Burnley Tunnel following an earlier crash. If you see anything on the roads, 1300 595 937. The census is coming this August. You'll get instructions soon on what to do. In the census, every answer matters. Authorised by the Australian Bureau of Statistics, Canberra. I'm Andy, and that's the latest traffic on 3MP.

0: Melbourne and the Peninsula's best music 3MP. There's Earth, Wind and Fire. Mornington's Main Street Market is right now in full swing. Get out there amongst the action of Main Street Mornington till about 3 o'clock this afternoon. The traders really get behind this. Get their wares out in front of their stores. There's some great produce. And if you're lucky, you might find a real bargain or two in Main Street Mornington. 3MP's 10 o'clock news, sport, weather, a fuel price check coming up as well. Then Carly Simon's song that features the backing vocals of the rock star we saw watching in a box, watching England play at the FIFA World Cup.
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11: 11 degrees in Melbourne, becoming cloudy atop today, 15. 10 o'clock, good morning. I'm David Armstrong. Jacinta Allen's had to defend her cabinet. Her refusal to establish a royal commission into big build corruption, despite overwhelming public support for one. The Age is reporting the Premier told a meeting of her front bench last week that royal commissions are not an effective way to bring about cultural change. Journalist Nick McKenzie says she's not budging from her position protecting the union movement.
12: It's a bizarre situation. I've never seen anything quite like it. As Victorians in the vast majority are calling for a royal commission, she says no, and it seems like the Labor caucus in her cabinet are willing to march off the cliff with her like Lenin is. And by that, I don't mean to electoral defeat, which is highly likely at the moment. What I mean is march off a cliff into the policy abyss.
11: A machete, knives, knuckle dusters and a firearm have been found in a car after a brawl at Pacific Werribee. Police were called to reports of a fight and a man armed with a knife at the shopping centre on Heaths Road last night. A 20-year-old Wyndham Vale man was arrested a short time later. Police searched his car in the rooftop car park, uncovering a stash of weapons. Yarra Council has formally scrapped its shared e-bike scheme, claiming the operator was taking the mickey. It comes after ratepayers were forced to foot the bill for illegally dumped bikes. Pedestrians were increasingly having to dodge riders at dangerous speeds. Council's torn up the contract with Lime after spending hundreds of thousands of dollars on the near six-year-long trial. Mayor Stephen Jolly claims Lime made about $2.5 million in profit during the trial, while not a cent came back to council. Telstra is now accepting compensation claims from businesses and individuals impacted by last week's network outage. Customers can apply through the telco's website, submissions being assessed on a case-by-case basis. Lawyer Paul McGurr warning that proving exact financial loss will be the biggest hurdle.
13: You don't know if no one could get through to your particular business who you've actually lost. So that's going to be the issue for the customers, of course. And I can only imagine Telstra are going to make people work in order to try and give them compensation.
11: The latest insolvency figures show more than 14,000 businesses went under in the past financial year. The construction sector has recorded the highest number of insolvencies since 2022, followed by accommodation and hospitality. New research from Victoria University shows regular exercise plays a critical role in protecting the brain from age-related mental decline. The Melbourne study shows physical activity lowers blood pressure and improves deep sleep to help the brain clear out waste. Researcher Dr. James Broach says building active habits is key.
14: Anything you can do, particularly in midlife as we start to get older, really sets you up for promoting some resilience in the brain and really trying to reduce that risk of dementia in late life.
11: Finance. The All Ordinaries opened up 61 points higher. Our dollar, 69.73 US.
0: 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It's 9 songs that all share a common...